0: Minister on 46%. To sport, relief for the Panthers, with scans confirming skipper Asai Yeo won't require surgery. It comes after he was forced from the field with a pec injury in Friday night's loss to the Warriors. The club says he'll now commence rehab in a bid to return to the field during the season. To the weather, cloudy across the coast today with showers and the chance of a storm. It does look like we could have a bit of rain coming in from the west at the moment. A strong wind warning is also in place for Gold Coast waters. Back to sunny conditions tomorrow with a top of 24. Sunny with a possible late shower on Wednesday, then clearing again on Thursday. Right now at the Seaway, it is 21 degrees.
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11: It's just after 11 o'clock. Hi, I'm Shanae Holmes. A high-risk fugitive is behind bars after being taken down in dramatic scenes on the Gold Coast. Police tracked the wanted man down in Bundle on Saturday afternoon, where he armed himself with a knife before being tasered and taken into custody. The 28-year-old is due in court today on close to 80 charges, accused of a months-long crime spree spanning from Mackay to the Gold Coast. Eight people are now facing murder charges following investigations into the alleged bashing death of a young man in Logan. Another 14, aged 17 and 18, were arrested during raids yesterday linked to the death of the 21-year-old who was allegedly attacked at an out-of-control house party last month. They've been remanded in custody to Front Court today. The mayor doesn't appear to be too fazed by the state government's decision to scrap trams to the airport. It comes after Stage 3 of the light rail to Burleigh officially opened to passengers yesterday following 4 years of construction. Tom Tate telling Nine, Gold Coasters will just need to switch modes of transport to get to Coolangatta.
12: Well, to be fair, they've provided a solution, which is the metro rail from Burleigh Heads all the way to the airport. And they have announced that they're keeping the dedicated corridor, that is future-proofing. If it becomes so popular that people demand it, it's still an option.
11: Emergency meetings will be held in Canberra today following a terrifying near miss at Sydney Airport. A Jetstar plane bound for the Gold Coast was forced to slam on the brakes yesterday to avoid colliding with a Qatar Airways flight, leaving a Jetstar crew member injured. It's the second incident in recent weeks, with the Air Services Australia CEO summoned to talks with the Federal Transport Minister today. To sport, and the Panthers have confirmed Brian To'o will depart the club at the end of the 2027 season. The star winger is believed to have signed with the PNG Chiefs for 2028. And the Giants' wildcard hopes have been left hanging by a thread following yesterday's loss to the Gold Coast Suns. The Suns finally snapped their 10-game losing streak with a 2-point win over the Giants in Canberra. GWS now require losses in the final games from both Carlton and St Kilda and must win all of their games. We'll check the latest Gold Coast weather next.
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11: To the weather, cloudy across the coast today with showers and the chance of a storm. It does look like we've got some rain coming in from the west at the moment. A strong wind warning is also in place for Gold Coast waters. Back to sunny conditions tomorrow with a top of 24. Sunny with a possible late shower on Wednesday, then clearing again on Thursday. Right now at the Seaway, it is 21 degrees. 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

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Hello, Olivia with you. Look a little bit gloomy out there right now. 22 at the Seaway. That new one, Cherry Bomb, the remake of Alanis Morissette's You Ought to Know, is coming up next.

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1: 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My daughter's going to love it.
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Ricardo, Sienna Spyro, material lover. The Flashback Lunch is coming up next with Christo. The Bangles, Walk Like an Egyptian, Star Sailor. 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
11: It's midday. Hi, I'm Sinead Holmes. A massive months-long crime spree stretching from Mackay to the Gold Coast has finally come to an end following a dramatic arrest in Bundle. Police cornered the wanted 28-year-old man on Saturday afternoon, deploying a taser after he allegedly pulled a knife on officers. The Logan man is due to appear in Southport Court today on close to 80 charges. The Bureau of Meteorology is facing renewed scrutiny after a damning investigation exposed hundreds of errors in Queensland's rain forecasts. The report found the national forecaster has been wrong about rainfall totals more than 650 times since 2024, with the Gold Coast alone suffering through 53 instances of under-forecasting. The state government is now calling on Canberra to intervene. Two workers have been stood down as investigations continue into yesterday's terrifying near miss at Sydney Airport. A Jetstar plane bound for the Gold Coast was forced to slam on the brakes to avoid colliding with a Qatar Airways flight, leaving a Jetstar crew member injured. Angus Mitchell from the Transport Safety Bureau has told Nine it's clear there was a breakdown.
12: Now, whether it's a breakdown in communication or the actual controlling of the aircraft, that's what we're trying to ascertain. But certainly yesterday, very fortunately, those pilots on the Jetstar flight realised the situation stopped suddenly, but these things can be far more serious.
11: It's been a busy few days for the SeaWorld Foundation, with teams conducting three separate whale rescues in just 48 hours. After a dramatic mission to save a humpback off Byron Bay on Saturday, crews were called to a double rescue on the Gold Coast yesterday. Both whales were found trapped in fishing equipment off Coolagatta and Burley, with experts working tirelessly to successfully cut the animals free. To sport, the fate of Panthers skipper Asai Yeo's injury has been revealed. The Penrith forward was forced from the field with a pec injury in Friday night's shock loss to the Warriors, with fears his season may be over. But scans have confirmed the 31-year-old won't require surgery and will undergo rehab, with hopes to be back for finals. And Adelaide great Taylor Walker has announced his retirement from AFL. Tex will hang up the boots at the end of the 2026 season, bringing an end to one of the most significant careers in Crows history. The 36-year-old has played 316 games, kicking more than 700 goals. We'll check the latest Gold Coast weather next.
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11: To the weather, cloudy across the coast today with showers and the chance of a storm. We do have quite a bit of rain making its way across the city at the moment. A strong wind warning is also in place for Gold Coast waters. Back to sunny conditions tomorrow with a top of 24. Sunny with a possible late shower on Wednesday, then clearing again on Thursday. Right now at the Seaway, it is 21 degrees. The Pacific Air Show Gold Coast is back in the skies of the GC this week. Eyes on the sky. 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
14: Ladies and gentlemen, we're going back to do the Nutbush, Moonwalk or Macarena. 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
16: Hello, it's Christo for your Monday. I was reading a thing today that said the birds don't know that it's Monday, the trees don't know that it's Monday, so why do we care that it's Monday? And that's the attitude I'm taking into the next five songs. As we launch into the Flashback Lunch for your Monday, we've got some Presidents of the United States of America, the good one. Also, the Black Eyed Peas coming up. We've got some Star Sailor, and we're kicking it off when we're all going to walk like an Egyptian with the Bangles on the Flashback Lunch. 102.9 Hot Tomato.

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0: Tomato. We'll do it again tomorrow from noon. The other thing we're going to do today is hand out more Pacific Air Show tickets, because Hot Tomato is the only place that you can get your free tickets to get in the gate of the Pacific Air Show this weekend. And we've got them to give away just after one. Some Lizzo and Ariana Grande next here at Hot Tomato.
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1: Ladies and gents, this is the moment you've waited for. You've been searching in the dark, sweat soaking through the floor. And buried in your bones, there's an ache that you can't ignore. Take

0: Tomato, it's Christo this afternoon. Debbie, did you know that we're giving away tickets to go to the Currumbin Wildlife Sanctuary?
1: No.
0: Well, let me tell you then.
1: Okay.
0: Okay, well, if you go onto our Hot Tomato website, which is hottomato.com.au, you click on the Win tab, go down a little bit, you'll see the playlist where you can win a family pass to Currumbin Wildlife Sanctuary, and all you got to do is click on that and help us out with the music we play, and you could win. 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
1: Sounds amazing.
0: It is. And also, coming up after 1 o'clock, more Pacific Air Show tickets to give away, and right on the other side of this, some AHA from the 80s and the brand new one for Benson Boone. It's a cracker.
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1: 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Welcome aboard.
0: 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Benson Boone, The Time of My Life.

0: 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I'm Sue. 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

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We're the home of the Pacific Air Show and the only place you can get free tickets to this weekend's mammoth spectacle. We'll hand them out again before 2 o'clock this afternoon, and we'll also get on some Alex Morris.

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15: It's 1 o'clock. Hi, I'm Shanae Holmes. Police aren't ruling out further arrests after laying murder charges against another 14 over the bashing death of a young man in Logan. 8 people have now been charged with murder after the 21-year-old died after allegedly being attacked at an out-of-control house party in Bar Scrub last month. Detective Inspector Ian Galpin says it appears to have been premeditated.
16: The police will allege that this group had a preconceived plan which included arming themselves with various weapons.
15: A man accused of a months-long crime spree spanning from Mackay to the Gold Coast has been remanded in custody after having his case mentioned in court. The 28-year-old Logan man was finally arrested on Saturday after police cornered him in Bundle, where he pulled a knife on officers before being tasered. He's facing close to 80 charges, including stealing, vehicle theft, arson and dangerous driving, with the case to return to court later this month. The Australian Transport Safety Bureau is heading an investigation into a terrifying near miss at Sydney Airport yesterday. A Jetstar plane was preparing to take off to the Gold Coast when it was forced to slam on its brakes to avoid colliding with a Qatar Airways plane being towed along the tarmac. 2 airport workers have since been stood down pending an investigation into the incident, while the Transport Minister is said to hold an emergency meeting with Air Services Australia in Canberra today. today. And more than 1.2 million census forms have already been submitted online ahead of census night tomorrow. Here in Queensland, over 213,000 households have completed the survey early. To sport, and the PNG Chiefs have landed another star signing. It's been confirmed Panthers winger Brian To'o has joined the expansion franchise from 2028. The four-time premiership winner has inked a three-year deal, which will see him reunite with former Penrith teammate Jerome Luai. And the LA Crows legend Taylor Walker has announced he's hanging up the boots. Tex will draw the curtain on an epic 19-season career at the end of 2026. The 36-year-old finishes up as the Crows' all-time leading goal kicker, booting over 700 goals from 316 games. We'll check the latest Gold Coast weather next.
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15: To the weather, cloudy with showers across the coast today. A strong wind warning is also in place for Gold Coast waters. Back to sunny conditions tomorrow with a top of 24. Sunny with a possible late shower on Wednesday and then clearing again on Thursday. Right now at the Seaway it is 17 degrees, but it feels more like 12. 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

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In 8 songs from now, we're going to hand out more Pacific Air Show tickets to this weekend's event. If you've got the code word from Friday night's 9 Gold Coast News, we could possibly upgrade you as well.

0: 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Hello.
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0: It's coming up. Let me be specific. It's coming up in four songs from now.
1: Four songs from now. Okay.
0: Okay.
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0: Oh, this weekend?
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0: Well, happy birthday / Pacific Air Show Day.
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0: Gold Coast Best Music Radio 102.9 Hot Tomato. Moira and Big Trev back from 3 o'clock this afternoon for your only live and local drive home on the Gold Coast. And they're handing out a Ream hot water system. You've just got to work out the song that Big Trev or Moira is singing in the shower.
1: If I get drunk, well, I know I'm going to be the man who gets drunk next to you. And if I haver.
0: And obviously, you've just got to sing the next line of the song. And I worked out what havering is. And in that song, it says to talk foolish, chatter, ramble, or talk nonsense. Moira and Big Trev back from 3 o'clock this afternoon here at 102.9 Hot Tomato. And on the other side of this, we've got Pacific Air Show tickets up for grabs.
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0: 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You're missing half the show. Pacific Air Show, taking off this weekend. Bye now.
3: Janet from Narang, how are you this afternoon?
4: Good, thank you. What about yourself?
3: I'm just looking at I'm all right, but I'm just looking at this cloud band around the Gold Coast. It's a bit weird at the moment.
4: Yeah, it's a bit shocking, isn't it?
3: Yeah.
4: It's very windy.
3: A little bit of wind, a little bit of rain, a little bit of sunshine, a little bit of I don't know what it wants to do, and let's hope it all just buggers off before the weekend for the Pacific Air Show because you are going along.
4: Oh, fantastic. That's amazing. Thank you so much.
3: No dramas at all. Now, we are also offering you the chance to get an upgrade if you know the code word from 9 Gold Coast News on Friday night.
4: I think it was...
3: Well, you don't just think it, you know it, because that is correct. And you are now in the draw for the upgrade that we're going to obviously draw this week, which will give you the chance to get premium hospitality at the Beach Club and a stay at the Mantra Circle on Cavill.
4: Oh, my God, that's amazing.
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4: Okay, thank you. I will now.
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2: It's 2 past 2. Hi, I'm Rebecca Dakin. A high-risk fugitive has been remanded in custody after being arrested on the Gold Coast. Police tracked the 28-year-old man to Bundle on Saturday afternoon, where he armed himself with a knife before being tasered by police. Acting Superintendent Jason Tuffley says he's been on the run for quite a while, accused of a months-long crime spree spanning from Mackay to the Gold Coast.
13: He had 6 arrest warrants outstanding for him. We were actively attempting to locate him, as I said, for a number of dangerous driving offences, property-related offences and drug and weapon offences.
2: Police have laid murder charges against 4 more teens following a fatal gang bashing at an out-of-control house party in Logan. Police tracked down and arrested the group yesterday following the death of a 21-year-old man who suffered fatal head injuries in Bars Scrub last month. It takes the total number of teens charged over the attack to 8. It looks like Queensland has officially made a pitch to the NRL to bring the 2028 Grand Final here. There's a bit of a cloud over the event in Sydney as Pope Leo is due to be in the city over the same weekend, which would cause a logistical nightmare. WA's already put its hand up, but Premier David Crisafulli says they'd love to have it here.
14: Oh, we would. We might even be talking about it already. At the moment, I'm not sure WA's rugby league heartland just quite yet. I know they're working on it, and the Bears will be a great addition, but I reckon Queensland might be a better location.
2: Federal Labor continues to lose the confidence of voters, with its primary vote slumping to 29%, a level not seen since 2013. The latest news poll shows the ALP is locked in a dead heat with One Nation, while the coalition continues to slide. Anthony Albanese is still preferred PM. To sport, and Taylor Walker's called time on his AFL career. The Crows veteran will hang up the boots at the end of the season after being drafted all the way back in 2007. Texas played 316 games for the club and kicked 706 goals. And Penrith, the hopeful skipper Isaiah Yeo can return for week one of the finals after scans on his pec injury revealed better news than first thought. The Panthers will rehab the injury rather than opt for season-ending surgery, with Yeo facing a 4 to 6 week recovery. We'll check your weather next.
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2: Check in your weather, and it is going to stay a little cloudy this afternoon, but looks as though those showers are clearing up. It will stay quite windy through the rest of the day as well. Then tomorrow, getting down to a low of 8 degrees in the morning, but a sunny one on the way with a top of 24, and a mostly fine one for Wednesday. Could see a late shower develop, then sunny conditions returning for Thursday. It's 18 degrees at the moment, only feeling like 11 though, thanks to those strong winds. And skip the cold showers and win a new hot water system fully installed by Oceanside Services. 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

0: afternoon, got some new music for Bruno Mars, whose latest album, The Romantic, he said changed when he started playing the congas.
1: My father, who's a Puerto Rican percussionist from Brooklyn, New York, taught me how to play. And the moment I started playing congas on these demos and incorporating Latin rhythms into the songwriting, it kind of lit a fire in all of us in the studio and brought an element that was exciting.
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0: It is Moira and Big Trev.
2: Yes, we've got some serious weather coming our way.
0: Yes.
2: Yes. It's not looking good for soccer this week.
0: No.
2: I know, and the fields are so dry that it's just going to pool everywhere.
0: It's like a dust storm.
2: It is like a dust storm, isn't it?
0: Now, the other thing's coming up after 3 o'clock.
2: Yes.
0: Is an old mate of old mate.
2: An old mate of old mate. Gretel Colleen is joining us on the show, of course. She was the host of Big Brother when Trevor, back in 2004, won $1 million on that show. So I'm putting them back together, getting the band back together.
0: Yeah,
2: seeing what happens. She's the new host of The Traitors Australia, which is very, very cool.
0: So she's going to join you. You've got a hot water system on the way.
2: We do have a hot water system. We're going to be singing in the shower. Everything's going on.
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0: when I was working at Super Amart down in Tweed, there was like an older gentleman that go, oh, do you know who can put this together? 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
1: Absolutely.
0: No way.
1: $400.
2: But the chair's only worth 30.
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0: Gold Coast Best Music Variety at 1029 Hot Tomato. It's Christo this afternoon. Coming up from 3, it's the Gold Coast only live and local drive home. Moira and Big Trev giving you the chance to go to the Pacific Air Show. If you're hanging around for those tickets, you don't have to wait much longer. Just after 3 o'clock, they'll give you the chance to win them and get the potential upgrade as well. But on the way, some Miles Smith, some Taxi Ride, and that stupid song. It's called The Stupid Song from Olivia Rodrigo. I know I want it.
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0: Now on 1029 Hot Tomato, the sound of your favourite Cass single being chewed up. Sounds old. Let's play some new music instead. 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
1: 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Moira and Big Trev on the way for your live and local drive home. Coming up shortly, not only have they got Pacific Air Show tickets up for grabs, they're also going to talk about the tram, the first trip yesterday between Burleigh and Broadbeach. Were you on it? What were your firsts? And also, is it Big Trev? Is it just Big Trev? It generally is, but we'll find out after three, next here at 102.9 Hot Tomato.
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14: 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So if you do spot anything else, call the traffic hotline on 5519 2275.
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14: It's a minute past three. Hi, I'm Rebecca Dakin. A wanted fugitive was due in court today after finally being tracked down on the Gold Coast following a months-long crime spree. Police found the man in Bundle on Saturday afternoon when he allegedly armed himself with a knife, forcing police to use a taser on him to get him into custody. He was later charged with close to 80 offences over several property and dangerous driving incidents over the last few months between the Gold Coast and Mackay. The Transport Safety Bureau says no stone will be left unturned in its investigations into the latest near miss at Sydney Airport. A Jetstar flight attendant was injured when the plane, which was bound for the Gold Coast, was forced to suddenly stop after almost colliding with a Qatar Airways jet. ATSB Chief Angus Mitchells told the ABC the preliminary report will be ready in around 2 months.
17: And that's fairly standard. And that will have all the details and the facts that we're able to ascertain. And then it gives us an idea of where we need to look to actually strengthen a system.
14: A boy has had his e-bike seized during a press conference for the opening of the light rail in Burley. The juvenile was apparently on an illegal device as reporters, politicians and hundreds of passengers gathered for the launch of the new tram extension yesterday. The bike will now be destroyed. And SeaWorld crews have had a busy weekend with three whales needing to be rescued. It started with a dramatic mission to save a humpback off Byron Bay on Saturday before a double rescue off the Gold Coast yesterday. Both were found trapped in fishing equipment in Coolangatta and Burley, but they were both eventually freed.
16: AFLW is back on the Gold Coast. The Suns take on the Bulldogs this Saturday, August 15th at People First Stadium. 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
14: P&G have landed another stunning coup with Panthers star Brian To'o signing a three-year deal with the expansion side. He will depart Penrith at the end of 2027 to link up with the incoming side for their first season in 2028. And Crows great Taylor Walker is calling time on his AFL career after more than 300 games for Adelaide. He has confirmed today he will hang up the boots when the season ends.
0: After 19 seasons, this is going to be my final year as an AFL footballer. When I arrived here as a skinny kid from Broken Hill, I never imagined where this journey would take me.
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20: Hello, friends, and happy Monday. Liz Cantor with the latest from the beaches. And we've got an easterly swell mixed in with a short period northerly wind swell under strong west-northwesterly winds. A marine wind warning is actually in place for Gold Coast waters. Low tide was at 11:30 a.m. and we have a large high tide just after dark around 6:30 tonight. It's hard to find a quality wave this afternoon, but check from the spit down to surface paradise for a good bank and you should find something in the waist to shoulder high range. Also keep an eye on the winds just in case they swing more westerly. Tara will be back at 6 a.m. tomorrow morning with your next update.
14: Taking a look at the weather, and it's looking mostly fine around much of the Gold Coast this afternoon. That wet weather's clearing away, but still very windy. Do have a strong wind warning still in place this afternoon. Tomorrow, it's going to be a sunny one for the Gold Coast. Cool in the morning, looking at a low of 8, then a top of 24. Mostly fine Wednesday, possible late shower, then sunny conditions for your Thursday. It's 18 degrees at the moment, feeling like 13 though. Pacific Air Show Gold Coast is back in the skies of the GC this week. Eyes on the skies and ears on 1029 Hot Tomato to win your tickets all day while you work.
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0: the gang's all back together.
1: Oh, finally, here she is.
2: Yeah.
1: Looking even more resplendent than she did 3 weeks ago.
0: I know. Belated birthday wishes too,
2: yes,
0: madam.
2: Thank you very much.
1: Did you have a lovely birthday?
2: I did.
1: Oh, good.
0: Did you read our 5 books that we gave you last year?
2: I read some books, yeah.
3: Yeah. What'd you do for it? Go to the Burley Bears or...?
2: I'm sure I went. I had all week off, so.
3: Oh.
0: You don't remember what you did?
2: I went everywhere. Yeah.
1: Okay.
0: That's the kind of birthday you want where you don't remember what you did.
2: Nah.
1: Fantastic. Great to have you back.
0: I made it to work, guys. Is it just me? Christmas presents. I've bought 2 already.
1: What?
0: Yeah,
1: what?
0: I know. I don't know if I'm organised or I've had a hit on the head.
1: Okay.
0: Yeah, I bought 2 Christmas presents.
1: Wow.
0: It's August. I don't know what's wrong with me.
1: All right. And also, what were you first on or through? This is off the back of the tram, of course, yesterday. How many people were there? Like a ridiculous amount.
3: So many.
1: So many.
3: Right. We'll chat about that next. Try and compose yourself. Trevor. Dates. A serious topic next on 102.9 Hot Tomorrow.

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1: Possibly on the tram. You know, you could be on the tram. Heading down to Burley. Deepening. Very exciting to see that it is actually open all the way to Burley as well. So yesterday, there were so many people who went on the tram yesterday. And it's a really big thing to be the first on these kind of things. Mm. We've got a guy here at work called Rhino. He filmed it for everybody. So we're going to have a chat with him very soon as well, just to hear the excitement.
0: Exclusively.
1: Yeah. Exclusively. But you, I do believe, were one of the first people on the Tugan Bypass.
2: Yeah, he got to walk on the Tugan Bypass. At the time, the Brekkie team wanted me to smuggle a bike on there before it was opened and ride my bike on there.
1: Great idea.
2: But there was a lot of security there.
1: And police.
2: And police and, you know, security. And I was only working in the street team and they go, yeah, you can do it. You know how to get through there. And I was like, yeah, I know how to get through there, but I don't want to do it.
1: Yeah. I really like your idea, but it's just not good enough.
2: Yeah, it's called illegal.
1: Yeah.
2: And I'm pretty sure you guys won't get me out of jail.
1: Mm.
2: But yeah, there was a whole heap that could walk along there. So we got to do that and did a live cross with the guys back to the studio. So that was pretty cool.
1: There's a big tunnel that opened in Brisbane as well. I remember that had a massive amount of people.
2: Oh, you got to walk through
1: it? You got to walk through the tunnel.
2: Oh, wow.
1: That, yeah, the one that they were building forever.
0: Yeah. And what, the Harbour Bridge? You were the first one across that, weren't you, Trevor?
2: I was one of the first people to paint it. Oh. Yeah.
1: At the crucifixion.
2: I was there as well.
0: Yeah. You came over on the first fleet.
2: Yeah. I
1: All right, we want to know, you know, were you on that trip yesterday in Burley? What time did you get there? That's the thing I want to know, because it was starting at 6. I was
0: And how did you get there if the trams weren't running?
1: Yes, good point.
2: A bus?
1: Or was there something else that you were the first to do, the very, very first to do? Like something opened and you were the first one to walk through Pack Fair?
2: Oh, that would be cool.
1: That would be very cool.
2: That would be very, very cool. I think when the Robina, that first bit opened in there, I think it might have been Breezy's auntie was one of the first people to shop in the Coles that opened up.
1: Really?
2: Yeah, but she was literally only visiting. There's a new Coles there. I said, yeah, it's just opening. Yeah, I think I was one of the first people to walk through
1: there. Oh, that's hilarious. You didn't even realise.
2: No, I didn't even realise.
1: There's some other person who'd been waiting for days.
2: She went to go get garlic bread or something. There's a line up. There's so many people there.
0: There would have been like plenty of hot chooks at that time.
1: Oh,
0: yeah,
1: yes. All right. What were you first? Something that you experienced.
2: Yeah.
1: Something like that. A tunnel.
0: Yeah.
1: The tram.
0: Mm-hmm.
1: The first fleet.
0: All right. 55711829 is the number. What were you first on or first through? We'd love to know. This is new.
1: Yes.
0: What is Snow Patrol and Kylie Minogue.
1: What?
0: These Alarms, it's called, on Hot Tomato. Give us a call.

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0: Here on 1029 Hot Tomatoes. It's Moira and Big Trev, Monday afternoon, getting you home on the Gold Coast. Well, not literally, that's more like a car job or maybe a tram job.
1: Oh, nice.
2: It was great yesterday. Rhino, who's our tech here, a tech engineer, a sensational human being.
3: Shucks. Cleared, clearly.
2: Yeah, it has. You were one of the first to ride on the tram down to Boolan.
3: Look, I was a couple of hours into it. It was 6:30. I wasn't that much of a tram nerd, but about 9:30, I convinced my sister she came down from Brisbane and I said, look, it's been built like over 4 years. Let's get on it on day one. And there was a couple of other tram nerds on there as well, which was cool. So I wasn't the only one.
2: Okay.
3: And I was kind of trying to get the crowd G'd up around it as well. So we're right up the front. I wanted to do a time lapse, so I went up and put my phone right on the glass to the cockpit.
2: Yeah.
3: And it actually looks like I'm in the cockpit.
2: I thought you were in there.
3: No, it was just literally. And for then suddenly realizing I don't have any like suction caps or anything. I've got to hold this now.
1: Oh, no.
3: For the whole way. And luckily it wasn't very busy, so people were coming in. Every time we pull up to a station, I'm like, oh, don't get on this front. You know, the front entrance. I'm holding this phone here.
1: Yeah.
3: So I'd turn around, I'd say to the people, we're making history. And a couple of people are like, I'm just going to Burley, man. Yeah. Like, I don't know what you're going on about. But yeah. It
1: shouldn't
3: good.
1: Be drinking this early in the morning, mate.
2: It is kind of cool, though, to have been on the first day.
3: Yeah, look, I did that same for the M9 as well.
2: Did you?
3: Like, I wanted to go into it. It was maybe the second day, so it wasn't quite that first weekend. And King Claw at Dreamworld, I went on that before everybody else got to. So I like doing these things on the mighty GC, you know, like it's...
1: Yeah, that's good.
3: It's good fun. It gives me a good feeling. I love this place, you know. You got to do what you can.
2: You're like the biggest cheerleader for the Gold Coast. I love it. It's so good.
3: And I call it the mighty G, like the G-Link is the mighty G.
2: Okay.
3: And we live on the mighty GC.
2: Okay, yes. There you go.
1: Straight from Rhino. Mighty GC.
2: All right, Julie from Canungra, what were you first on?
4: I was first to Robina Shopping Centre when it first opened, the very first time.
2: Oh!
4: The extra new bits, just the actual beginning of Robina Town Centre when it first opened.
2: Wow!
1: Oh, my Lord!
4: Yeah, it was pretty cool.
1: That would have been awesome.
4: It was about 25 years ago. It was really good because it was like a really big thing back then. Like,
1: it was.
4: You had the old fair.
1: Yeah.
4: But that was still old, and so like Robina was the big new thing of the time.
2: Yeah.
4: So, yeah, it was pretty good.
0: And it was sort of on its own. There was nothing around either.
2: Nothing.
0: Yeah.
4: Yeah, exactly. Exactly. There was nothing else around. Like I said, Pack Fair was like still the old Pack Fair.
1: Yeah.
4: And nothing too exciting for us.
2: And the food court used to be overlooking the lake. So where the movies are, that's where the food court used to be.
1: Oh, really?
2: Yes. Mm. Which is, it's kind of, the entire thing has changed so much.
1: Yeah. That's awesome.
2: Thanks, Jules.
1: Zoe from Canungra, what were you first to do too?
5: So it wasn't me, but it was my dad. Mm. Do you remember the Lethal Weapon ride at Movie World?
1: Yeah, that was one of the best rides.
5: Yeah, so he was actually, along with a few other guys, was the first one to get on that ride before it opened to the public because they were the ones that built it.
1: Oh, are you serious, though?
5: Yeah, they've got to send some idiot to go first.
0: The test dummies.
2: And then Zoe's dad. That's fantastic. Was he involved in the process of building other rides as well? Was that like his full-time job?
5: Back in the day, he worked for Group Projects. Which was the company that built rides through Movie World.
1: Yeah.
5: He travelled around the world building theme park rides.
2: That is so cool.
1: How cool is that?
5: He actually did Bermuda Triangle. He built that over in Germany.
2: Yeah.
1: No way.
5: That was actually one of his babies over there.
2: I love it.
1: That's fantastic,
2: man. That's so cool. Thanks, Zoe.
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8: Had reports of an accident along Franklin Drive in Mudjerbah, heading eastbound just towards that intersection with Somerset Drive. Couple of delays through there as a result of that one. elsewhere around the Gold Coast, starting to get a little busier, but yeah, M1 run is all clear. Bermuda Street around the Burley Waters stretch, around Christine Ave and also Reedy Creek Road, a bit slow through that area. Smith Street getting very busy now as you head westbound from Parklands Drive through to the M1. We will check it again in about 20 minutes. So if you spot anything else, call the traffic hotline on 5519 2275. Weather fine around the coast for your afternoon. Right now, it's 18 degrees.
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1: Oh, yeah.
0: We got your tickets. 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
2: Is it just Trev?
3: Yeah, is it me? Is it just me or am I on again? Maybe it's just me.
2: It is.
3: I think this one will just be me. It's August and I've already bought... I've already bought two Christmas presents. I've already bought my niece's Christmas present and I've bought a Christmas present for Creedy.
0: Can I go first?
1: Yes, please.
0: Aren't you historically the Grinch of this show?
3: Yeah.
0: And you don't even put your tree up until...
3: Well, that's a tree.
0: Like a week before?
1: But I started Christmas shopping now.
3: No, well, I just saw something and then I ran it past Breezy. I said, I saw something with Jord. Should we get it for a Christmas present? Well, it just came out. I know she'll like it.
1: Have you been taking Finnegan again?
3: No, I haven't taken Finnegan for quite some time.
1: Okay.
3: Then I bought it. I'm just going to remember where I put it.
1: You need to remind you. Instead of... Like a,
3: it's in a bag somewhere.
1: Right. That really just...
3: I know it's in a bag because I remember bringing it home.
1: Yep.
3: And then I bought Credence one.
1: Right.
3: I bought him a Christmas present. I put that in somewhere safe.
1: Somewhere safe, yes.
3: Yeah. Not in my room.
1: No.
3: It's somewhere safe in the room. And then when I find Jordan's, that'll go there too. Mm. But it's just weird.
1: Is it the same thing?
3: No, two different things.
1: Okay.
3: One smaller than the other.
1: Okay.
3: Guess which one's the smallest one? Jordan's?
1: Yeah.
3: I have no idea, really.
1: Okay.
3: But, yeah, I find it strange that I'm always thinking ahead. It's August. I know there's people that are very organised and have sorted everything out. I heard someone talking about drinks.
1: Heaps of people I know do it throughout the year.
3: Yeah.
1: So that by the time they get to December, they've done their shopping back in, August.
0: Or like the Boxing Day sales.
1: Yes.
0: The year before.
1: Yes.
3: I was listening into a conversation. Someone was organising the alcohol and the drinks that they're going to have this year, Christmas party, for this year. And they were at a cafe and they were talking about it. I bought these cartons and blah, blah, blah, and all this, and the wine.
0: It'll be off by then.
3: I was like, oh, what are you doing? Unless it was a test run. But, yeah, they've already figured out where they're buying it and how they bought some, and I was like, oh, God. I don't want to be that person.
1: You are.
3: I know. I want to know, is someone organised? Am I weird or am I organised or are you the same? Are you organised? Have you started getting organised in March and you've sorted it all out? Moira, have you?
0: No! did you need to ask?
3: No, I just wanted to do it.
1: Thanks so much.
0: Okay, is it just Trev? Christmas presents already started. Discuss, please. 55711 1029 is our number. And 1029 Hot Tomato.

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1: Is it just Trev?
2: Yeah, is it me? Is it just me or am I all alone again? Maybe it's just me.
1: It is.
2: Rightio, is it just me? I've already started Christmas shopping and I've already bought my niece's Christmas present and I've bought. What the hell?
3: I bought.
2: Paul Broughton. Christmas present for Credence as well. Just can't remember what I did with Jordan's. All right, it'll rock up.
0: What did you Broughton for them?
2: Broughton some good stuff.
0: Good.
2: Yes. Okay. Sharon from Orme, have you done the same thing or is it just me?
4: No, it's not just you, Big Trev. I've done my daughter's 18th, 21st and graduation gift. So Tiffany pearl earrings for the 18th.
2: Yes.
4: Oh. The pearl bracelet for the 21st and the necklace for the graduation university gift.
5: So how old is she now?
2: 12.
4: 16.
5: Oh.
2: Wow.
4: In my defence, there's two of them. So one's 18. There's 2 years between them.
2: Yeah.
4: So I decided I'd double up and then it's all done. I don't have to buy a present for like 6 or 7 years. Sweet.
5: That's pretty impressive.
2: That's you're on your game.
0: And what happens if she doesn't go through with a degree or anything? Do you take that back?
4: Well, I'll have to rethink that.
5: Yeah
2: good one, Ben.
4: Why would you want to throw a spanner in the works like that, Ben?
2: Yeah, bad news, Ben.
5: Oh, Ben.
2: Why would you? Sorry, Sharon.
5: Way
2: to ruin the mood, Ben. Sorry, Sharon.
5: Bring it down,
2: Usually
5: Ben.
2: It's me that does it.
0: That's what I'm here for.
5: Veronica from Coomera, have you already started your Christmas shopping?
6: I haven't done the shopping per se, but I've got the list. My goal is to have the list done by the end of August, so as soon as September hits, I can just go and get it all done out of the way because I get a lot of stuff from overseas just to give it time to get here.
2: Oh, wow. Hey, Ben, what negative spin can you put on that?
5: Take the air out of a tire.
0: Why don't you just put it on planes? Why do you have to put it on ships and wait?
6: I don't have control of the shipping. That's not my problem.
0: Get it sent here in a week.
2: That's bad news, Ben, Veronica.
0: Yeah. That's actually very, very
5: it's
0: well.
5: Very impressive.
2: That's actually really, really cool.
5: Good job, you.
2: Are you like that all the time, Ron?
6: Oh, God, no.
5: Oh, wow.
6: Everything else last minute.
5: Yeah. Okay.
2: Good to know. Thanks, Veronica.
6: Bye, guys.
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9: Had reports of an accident along Frank Street in Labrador just before the intersection with Broad Street, heading northbound through there. It is causing a couple of delays through that area. Still a little slow as well for the run on Franklin Drive in Mudrabar, just near Somerset Drive. Both directions through there are a little under speed following that one. If you are travelling elsewhere around the Gold Coast, though, doing pretty well. No dramas for the M1 this afternoon, but Smith Street, usual issues heading there westbound from Olsen Ave through to the M1 merge. We will check it again in 20 minutes. If you spot anything, call 5519 2275. Weather clear around the Gold Coast this afternoon. Those winds starting to die off as well. Right now, it is 17 degrees.
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1: 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Bye now.
2: Well, it's not too far away. The Pacific Air Show Gold Coast returning this Friday, and we are the only place that you can win tickets, which is great. And also, don't forget as well, the code word from last, well, it would have been, what, Friday night's?
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2: Channel 9 News. You can actually score the ultimate air show upgrade, premium hospitality at the Beach Club, and a stay at the Mantra Circle on Keppel.
3: Yeah.
2: All right, Nicole from Arundel. Hello.
4: Hello.
2: Congratulations. You've got a double to the Pacific Air Show.
3: Woohoo!
4: Oh my gosh, that's so exciting. Thank you.
5: There's already planes at Gold Coast Airport, I saw. Some of the cool display planes down there.
2: Gosh.
3: Yeah. Wow. Now, Nicole from Arundel, for your chance to win the ultimate air show upgrade, do you have the code word from 9 News Gold Coast?
4: I don't. I wish I did, but I
3: know.
6: Have a guess.
2: To do with planes.
3: To do with planes.
4: What did you... planes. All right. Pilot.
3: So close, but no.
4: Anyway.
3: You'll get to go along to see the Pacific Air Show in Surfers Paradise. You're going to have a great time.
4: Amazing. Thanks so much.
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9: 1029 Hot Tomato Traffic.
10: Still got a couple of delays. Franklin Drive heading through Mudjuraba due to an accident that happened a little while ago, just near the intersection with Somerset Drive. Your other local roads still look good. If you're travelling the M1, no delays at all to report to you this afternoon. Bermuda Street not doing too bad now, but still looking a little slow for that usual stretch, Smith Street, as you head westbound from around Olsen Ave through to those M1 merges. We will check it again in 20 minutes. So if you do spot anything, call the traffic hotline on 5519 2275.
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10: It's a minute to four. Hi, I'm Rebecca Dakin. The Federal Transport Minister is standing behind Air Services Australia following another near miss at Sydney Airport involving a Gold Coast bound flight. Catherine King has held an urgent meeting after a plane was forced to slam on its brakes yesterday after nearly colliding with another jet, the second such incident in recent weeks. The minister says she is confident they'll be able to get on top of the issues.
11: We want to make sure that they've got as much support in possible to do that really complex job, and that meeting today with Air Services Australia was an important step for me, assuring myself that what they are doing is the right thing by both the air traffic controllers but also the travelling public.
10: A high-risk offender taken down in dramatic scenes on the Gold Coast has had his case adjourned until later this month. The wanted man was arrested in Bundle on Saturday afternoon after arming himself with a knife before he was tasered by police. Acting Superintendent Jason Tuffley says the 28-year-old is facing over 75 charges.
12: In relation to a series of crimes committed across southeast Queensland, Gold Coast, Logan, Brisbane and as far away as Mackay. These were property-related offences, driving-related offences and drug-related offences.
10: Queenslanders are demanding answers from the Weather Bureau following revelations of widespread forecasting blunders across the state. New data reveals the bombs missed the mark on rainfall predictions at least 650 times in the last 3 years, including 53 instances on the Gold Coast alone. The state government is now calling for the federal government to step in. And Currumbin locals will hopefully be able to have access to the alley a little easier from the end of the month. Construction's been underway for more than a year on the new training wall and plaza upgrades on the beachfront there. It was meant to be finished in the middle of this year, but it's been delayed by weather. But council's hopeful it will be finished at the end of August.
9: AFLW is back on the Gold Coast. The Suns take on the Bulldogs this Saturday, August 15th at People First Stadium. 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
10: The Premier has hinted he's already in talks to try and bring the 2028 NRL Grand Final to Queensland. The event is due to be held in Sydney as usual, but the city could already be in chaos that weekend, given Pope Leo is due to hold a mass. And Adelaide Crows legend Taylor Walker's announced he's hanging up the boots. Tex will draw the curtain on an epic 19-season career at the end of the year. We'll take a look at the weather next.
13: Police are making Queensland safer. They have an important job to do, so there's no excuse for abuse. Authorised by the Queensland Government, Brisbane.
10: Taking a look at the weather, and it is going to stay clear through the rest of the afternoon and evening. Those winds starting to slowly die down as well. Tomorrow, it's going to be a cool start in the morning, looking at a low of 8 degrees. Sunny through the day, though, with a top of 24. Then on Wednesday, pretty similar conditions, although there is the chance of a shower developing late in the day. We'll have a sunny one on the way for Thursday. Right now, it's 17 degrees, still only feeling like 13, though. And Pacific Airshow Gold Coast is back in the skies of the GC this week. Eyes on the skies and ears on 1029 Hot Tomato to win your tickets all day while you work.
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14: I know I want it,
0: Ah, yes, Monday afternoon.
15: That was close.
0: What?
15: I think you guys are getting back in time. It's just me and Rebecca. It's not good. My back's fine, but she's in the other room. There's too many lights and buttons.
0: Are you not doing? We're just making coffee.
16: We were making coffee.
15: Okay. Don't do that again.
16: We've always got you.
15: I don't like responsibility.
16: No. Yeah. We're going to chat with Gretel Colleen.
15: Yay.
16: In the next hour.
0: Gretzky.
16: The Traders Australia. It started last week. Very excited. Gretel Colleen, of course, was the host of Big Brother for many, many years. I think it's been about 25 years since she's
15: I think so.
16: Had the hosting gig, so we're going to chat with her.
15: Also, what's the strangest pet you've bought? My niece, she has a liking for ducks. So my sister, her mum, bought her 4 ducks.
17: But okay, I have questions.
15: But what their names are?
17: No, like
16: why?
17: Didn't
16: your brother-in-law buy a chicken for his kids?
15: Yeah.
16: Is this like a family thing?
15: Oh, yeah, a bunch of idiots.
17: That sounds about right.
15: I should ring her.
0: Hey, we've got another one of these to give away this week. We did it on Friday, and another one up for grabs to one lucky Gold Coaster, a brand new Ream Stella stainless steel hot water system fully installed by our mates at Oceanside.
15: This will be awesome.
0: So if you want a chance to win it, all you got to do, if you haven't already, is register at hottomato.com.au. Then we could call you back. One of us will step into the shower. Might be Moira.
15: Yeah.
0: Might be Trevor. Mm. Actually, we should get Dakes in one
15: day. We should, because Sinead had a go last time.
10: Uh-huh.
15: And
16: Dakes can really sing.
15: Yeah.
17: She's a good singer.
10: Ah.
16: Would you like to sing in the shower one day this week?
10: Sure.
16: Okay. Fantastic.
0: We won't make you do it today, though, because Moisey's been warming up already.
16: Oh.
15: La, la, la, la, la.
10: Nice.
0: Yeah. So, next.
15: If you can
0: figure out what Moisey's singing, a chance to win. No hot water. Oceanside gets your hot water back on today. Moira and Big Trev singing in the shower is

0: 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It's Moira and Big Trev on the Gold Coast for the drive home. Staring at you for hours, got
1: me singing in the shower. Time to turn the condensation and the concentration up to the max as you sing it to win it. With Moira and Big Trev singing in the shower.
0: We have another one of these up for grabs.
2: How good. 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
3: They'll be your mates too.
2: Oh, they will.
3: They don't mind it. They love meeting new people.
2: They do.
3: Especially when they're installing something so amazing like this.
2: So we're giving away another one on Friday. To get into the finalists, you have to just figure out the song or finish the song lyric that we're singing in the shower.
3: Mm-hmm.
2: So we had a great time last week.
3: Yes, we did.
2: You did some Proclaimers on Friday.
3: Yes.
2: Ben, you did some Eminem.
4: Yes.
2: Very impressive.
0: Specialty. Mm-hmm. That's my niche.
3: It's Moira's go today.
2: We are
3: going to turn our backs because it's very cosy in here.
2: In the shower. Jonathan from Coomera, it is your turn this afternoon. Tell us, have you got a hot water system that's on the fritz or what have you got going on?
5: Yeah, we've got a gas system, but it's pretty bad. It smells like it's leaking.
2: Oh, great.
5: We don't think it's pretty too safe.
3: Okay.
2: Awesome.
3: That's
5: okay.
3: Not great at all.
2: No.
3: Righto, John. Moisey's going to bust out a tune while the shower's on, obviously.
0: Hop on in there, Moisey.
2: Thank you very much.
0: There we go.
3: And then you just have to finish up the line.
2: Okay.
6: Take it away.

0: home when you call my name.
1: Like a little thing.
2: Yeah! Yeah!
3: Wow.
2: Yeah, thank you there.
3: I didn't know if Moisey was going to stop at any point there.
2: I really got into it, guys.
4: You did too.
2: Jonathan from Coomera, congratulations. Oh. You are in the draw. You're in the mix. And maybe you'll be happy to, you know, replace the crappy one that you've got.
0: The leaking gas system.
1: Yeah, it's pretty bad.
0: Which I don't think might be a bit of a health hazard.
4: No worries.
3: All the best. And that's, you know,
1: thank
0: for
1: you.
0: Everything.
3: For everything. and on behalf of everyone in Coomera, all the best.
0: Particularly your neighbours.
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1: We want to know the strangest pet that you've ever brought or that one of your kids has brought home.
2: Okay.
1: Or it could be, you know, someone's gone out and, well, I think we had a caller, it was maybe early on this year, that brought home a goat.
2: Oh,
1: was that
2: yes.
1: a goat?
2: Yeah, that was a goat.
1: Yes.
2: Then there was a mildly exciting Chicken Week, remember?
1: Chicken
2: and people
1: week.
2: Were calling up with their chicken names and what the pet names
1: they had
2: were.
1: Their chickens.
2: Mm-hmm.
1: My niece, who lives in Broken Hill, she has a infatuation with ducks, loves ducks, like the rubber ducks,
2: right.
1: anything that, I don't know what it is, she just loves them, loves ducks.
2: Okay.
1: Got pictures of them and like stickers and...
2: Does she have a favourite type of duck?
1: No, it's just any type of duck. But yeah, it is really weird. And then I said, why? And she goes, I don't know, I just love ducks. I went, okay, cool, you can love ducks.
2: Yep.
1: And then it would have been this past Sunday, my sister sends a picture of 4 Indian runner ducks. Emerald, you know, the ones with the green necks and the
2: they
1: light
2: look
1: brown.
2: Tasty. Yeah.
3: Peking.
2: Oh, yes. Orange sauce.
1: They're flightless birds, usually just for like egg production and pets or maybe food. They're domestic breeds and known for their like posture, like penguin like posture as they waddle along.
2: They are resplendent. They really are.
1: So my sister bought 4 of those for
2: her daughter.
1: I don't know.
3: Insurance.
2: Ah, right.
1: Do you want to know their names?
2: Please.
1: What do you think? Like one name. What do you think?
2: Quackers. Sorry.
1: Moisey?
2: Quackers.
1: Quackers is one.
2: Rizzet.
1: Yes.
2: Oh.
1: Quackers is one of the ducks' names.
2: Okay.
1: Madam Dakin, do you reckon, you know, like.
4: Bill?
1: Bill? Oh, no, there is a Brian.
2: Brian. Nice.
3: Plugger.
2: Daffy?
3: Plugger.
1: Daffy?
2: Daffy. I'm on.
1: Okay. One more.
3: Donald?
1: No, it is a D one. It's Darude.
2: Darude?
4: Like
2: sandstorm.
4: Sandstorm.
1: Yeah.
2: How are we going to get that?
1: I don't know. when she wrote, one's called
2: Excalibur.
1: Brian.
2: Oh, yeah, sure, don't worry.
1: One's called Quackers, one's called Daffy, and the other one's called Darude. And I went, right. Awesome.
2: Fantastic.
1: So we want to know, what is the strangest pet that you've brought or brought home?
2: Mm-hmm.
1: Muzzy? You look like one that would buy a strange pet.
2: We only had cats growing up. We never had dogs. Mm-hmm. And then we did have chickens and we had a rabbit. Oh, no, we didn't. We were over the border. And then we had guinea pigs. Nothing out of the ordinary. No. Mm.
1: Ben, madam? Nothing strange.
4: I had a mouse.
1: Ooh. A mouse?
2: They stink.
4: They do.
2: They really do.
1: They do. Yeah.
2: My brother had the weird ones. He had a rat and he had fish that were like piranhas. Oscar fish.
4: Oh.
1: Oh, they are mean.
2: Mm.
1: Yeah. Radio Gold Coast, what's the strangest pet you've bought
3: yeah.
1: or someone's brought home?
3: 55711829. What do you got for us?
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7: Smith Street still looking busy as you head westbound from around Parklands Drive through to the M1 merges. But other than that, a really clear run around the Gold Coast at the moment. No incidents or accidents holding you up anywhere. Earlier ones look to have cleared. We will check it again in 20 minutes though. So if you do spot anything else, call the traffic hotline on 5519 2275. Weather fine around the Gold Coast for your rest of your afternoon. Right now it's 18 degrees.
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1: My sister has bought, or brought home, 4 Indian runner ducks called Quackers, Daffy, Darude, and Brian.
2: Brian.
0: Why Darude?
1: I don't know. Yes, he is a Finnish DJ.
2: You know, I was just laughing along because I didn't know what was happening. Oh. Sandstorm?
0: Sandstorm.
1: Sandstorm.
2: I guess. Yeah. Okay.
0: So this song is by an artist.
2: Yes.
0: Who has the same name as one of Trevor's niece's ducks.
1: Got you. Yes.
0: So, cool. Hence the
1: Darude. You get to see all 4 ducks because they can't fly. Yeah,
2: the ducks, just totally.
1: Walking around.
2: Yeah.
1: Because I thought that was strange because my niece loves ducks. Absolutely loves
2: them. Fake ducks.
1: Yeah, fake ducks.
2: And now she has 4 real ducks.
1: 4 real ducks.
2: Hope it doesn't end. I hope everyone's...
1: Yeah?
2: I hope...
0: Yeah.
2: We've got some callers.
1: Yeah, we do. But what were you going to say?
2: I hope the ducks... a big part of the family.
1: Yes.
2: For a long period of time.
1: Especially around Christmas.
0: Yes.
1: Joe from Burley, what strange pet do you own?
3: Hi, guys. Well, we used to have a marine tank, you know, from the ocean.
1: Yeah.
3: And we had clownfish, which we were so proud of. We loved. We paid super heaps of money for. This is going back, like, in the 90s.
1: Yeah.
3: So a long time ago. Anyway, we had these beautiful clownfish and... we were super proud of them. So anyway, we went down to the beach one day and we found these sea anemones that, you know, they live in.
1: Yeah.
3: And we brought one home and we put it in the tank and the next morning the clownfish had all been eaten.
2: Oh God.
3: By the sea anemone, which wasn't a very nice pet as a family.
1: Oh no.
2: Wow. Carnage.
1: Oh my God.
3: Very sad about our poor little clownfish, our Nemo's.
2: What did you do with the sea anemone?
3: Well, we didn't get any more clownfish.
2: Did you get any more sea anemones?
3: No, it's a good word, isn't it?
1: Sea anemones. Did you keep the sea anemone?
3: Yeah, we did keep it, but we just didn't get any more clownfish.
1: What did you call him?
3: It's seen
1: in
2: me.
1: Yeah,
2: they
1: didn't give it a name like Cujo or
2: Old Yeller.
3: That would have been a good idea.
2: That
3: was our weird animal.
1: Oh
2: man.
1: Thanks,
2: Joe.
1: Thanks, Joe.
2: Poor little clownfish.
1: Yeah. I had it coming.
2: Yeah. Tina from Oxford, what was your weird pet?
4: We don't have a weird pet. We have a reptile license, so we have reptiles. We have blue tongue lizards, we have turtles, but my son has discovered with my license he's allowed to purchase
1: an emu. Are you whispering? What are you doing?
2: He's allowed to what?
4: With this license, you're allowed to purchase an emu.
1: What?
4: And he would love to purchase an emu. And he's just turned 18. And when he gets a job and he moves out of home, he reckons he's going to purchase an emu because of the reptile license we have.
2: How does a reptile license cover an emu?
4: It covers birds as well. I've got an exotic license for animals.
2: Why? Can I ask, no, not a personal question, but why?
4: Oh, I don't know. My son's weird. I can't tell you. I can't tell you why. He's obsessed with anything. Do you know what I mean? He's obsessed with turtles. Mm. Like, we've had ducks before.
1: Yeah.
4: We've had dogs before. So he's just obsessed with animals,
2: I love it. That's so cool.
1: An emu. Yeah.
0: So where is it going to live, the emu?
4: Well, he's not getting it until he's moved out of home.
1: Oh, okay.
2: Oh, he has to get
4: it. I can't have it in a residential area.
1: Why?
2: Can you imagine?
0: Just tie it up out the shops.
2: Walking the dog.
1: Yeah.
2: And this emu just comes over the top.
1: G'day.
2: Hello.
4: If they were allowed to, he would walk the friggin' turtle.
1: Yeah.
2: Walk the turtle. Oh, that'd be cool.
1: Imagine walking the emu.
0: It's going to take a while to get anywhere.
4: Can you imagine it? Yeah. I mean, if they're not that he walks the dog, and I mean, he plays with the reptiles we have. We're probably from lizards. Could you imagine it?
1: Yeah. G'day. Hey, guy. Yeah, Marshall says hi.
2: That'd be my
1: emu's name.
2: Oh, Marshall. Yeah. Nice. Name an emu.
0: I can't wait to hear about the emu in Oxenford.
1: I know.
2: Yeah.
0: It's so fun.
2: The old Oxenford
1: emu. We know who that is.
2: Marshall.
0: Yeah.
1: Marshall.
0: Oh, wow. Tina, thank you. It's Moira and Big Trev on 102.9 Hot Tomato.

touch. Now on 1029 Hot Tomato. The sound you'd hear back in the 80s before you played the record you just bought from Sunflower Records at Pac Fair. Sounds old. Let's play some new music instead.

0: 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A special birthday happened in the major household we're going to hear about in just a few minutes from now.
1: Well, it's been a while since, Trevor, you've spoken to this particular person as well, Gretel Colleen. We do have her on the phone, the Traders Australia. A bit of a Big Brother reunion for you too.
2: Sort of, yes.
1: Kind of. How are you, Gretel?
3: Great. How are you going?
2: Good, miss.
1: So good. Yeah, I think Trevor still has a vibe of you're the school teacher, the one who controls things when it comes to this interview. So good luck with that.
3: Sometimes I do. I can't stop myself. I just think, everybody, get it together. Come on. One person was doing a guess this celebrity thing, and I did suggest that their questions weren't good enough. So I think I think I am a horrible bossy person.
2: No.
3: I'm short.
2: You are far from
3: that. I'm not horrible.
1: No, not horrible.
2: Because when you interviewed me on the stage, you had to tell me to focus, and you clicked your fingers in front of me, and I was like, sorry, Gretel. I've improved.
3: Did that help?
2: Yeah, it has. I've improved quite a bit.
1: I do remember that moment.
3: Did
1: he? Yeah. Well, he's got a real job now, which is very exciting.
2: Yeah.
1: You know, other than winning $1 million on Big Brother, he's actually got a real job now, which is great.
3: That's incredible. And double congratulations, because that was an amazing achievement with Big Brother. And now this sounds like a really fun gig.
2: Yeah,
1: it is a fun gig.
2: It's rather special working with these two people.
1: Particularly talking of fun, you, back on the screen, looking amazing, I might just mention. The wardrobe is blowing my mind.
3: Oh, we had such fun. I was allowed to, with this one, because I'm a writer and an artist, when I was looking at the show, I thought, well, what's the background of this character? You know, which is kind of a writer thing to do. Because people would come to her mansion and die and there were no consequences. So anyway, I was just interested to think, but how does she play in this? Anyway, and everybody said, no, have fun, see what you can do. Nowhere else in the world, as far as I know, has done it.
1: Mm,
3: so I gave her a pack story, and part of that is her 8 dead husbands and 3 dead wives and all of these
2: dogs
3: she calls lions and the whole shebang, but it also means great wardrobe.
1: Oh.
3: So thank you. That's a long way to get to the wardrobe.
2: Yeah,
1: that's okay.
2: You're on point.
3: Element.
2: Hey, Gretel, is it hard to keep a straight face when you know some of the contestants absolutely don't know what they're talking about?
1: She'd
3: sometimes,
1: be used to that.
3: Just to get back to me being a bossy, but sometimes I get grumpy because...
2: Yeah.
3: It's a lot of money. It's up to 250,000.
2: Wow.
3: It's a lot of money. Mm. And sometimes because people can sometimes be right and then not vote those people out because they want to fit in with everybody else. Or sometimes because someone says something rude to them, someone else, and they want to punish them. I mean, humans can be very, very fickle. Mm. So I'm usually not laughing. I'm like, get it together. But now that I've watched the whole series, which is just so, it's so fun and so lighthearted and so funny that now I am really laughing. But when we're making the television show, I've got my television show hat on and I'm thinking, are you kidding? It's your game. Not always, but some people give amazing surprises.
2: Oh.
3: And, of course, I'm not privy to all of the secret conversations they're having in the house.
2: Yeah.
3: I don't know of any of that. So I just see what they do during the challenges at brekkie and then when they're voting people out at the round table. So all that back shenanigans is really great to watch.
2: Hey, Gretel, what's something the viewers don't realise about everything that goes behind the Traders?
3: We shot it in New Zealand, which was incredible. The house is actually famously haunted that we were filming in, so because there was a whole history of it being run by the church and then it was a boys' home.
2: Oh my God.
3: That was pretty scary and... but sad too, you know, that for there to be such a history as that. So, what else does
2: But that's
3: they
2: something
3: know?
2: That I'd be interested in. If there's a bit of a spooky side to the whole mansion, I love ghosts and stuff like that. So,
1: if you were in there, you'd probably be distracted the whole time.
2: I'd get kicked out.
1: And Gretel
2: away.
1: Would be in your face the whole time trying to get your attention back.
3: I only do it once. Thank you. I don't do multiple clips.
1: I'm so sorry, madam.
2: Well, I'll try
1: so
2: and get on next year so you can get your average up.
1: Thank you so much for joining us back on TV as well.
2: It's awesome.
1: So fantastic to see you. You've always got such a way with your words and you know, that amazing ability to keep everyone in control.
3: You're really rubbing that in, aren't you?
1: I really am.
2: Because it's your own...
3: Once in my life.
1: No, because I'm going to do it to him all the time now.
2: It's
1: the only
2: way
1: you can get me. It should work for me.
2: Yeah.
3: I don't think just anyone can do it. It's like Bewitched. Some people can wiggle their noses and magic occurs, and some people can click their fingers and magic occurs. And some people are just clicking their fingers.
2: That'd be me, girlfriend.
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6: Still no major incidents or accidents around the Gold Coast roads that are holding you up. All of the majors seem to be moving pretty well. Just Smith Street seeing some of those usual delays as you travel west from Parklands Drive through to the M1 merge. We will check it again in about 15 minutes. If you spot anything, call the traffic hotline on 5519 2275. Weather, it's going to be clear through the rest of the afternoon and evening. And at the Seaway now, it's 17 degrees.
5: Last time it was massive. 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

0: 1029 Hot Tomato, Moira and Big Trev. After 5 o'clock, we are on the hunt for the rudest person on the Gold Coast. Awesome. Trevor has someone to put forward, or a couple of people.
1: Four.
0: Okay. Four, okay. All right. Well, we'll get to that coming up just after the news.
2: I have a 15-year-old now.
1: Oh.
2: 15.
0: Huh?
2: Mm. Jackson's birthday was yesterday.
1: Fifteen's massive.
2: Like, I didn't kind of realize until I was looking at him yesterday, and I was like, "You can get a. You'll be driving. You'll be driving soon."
1: Oh, thank God! Another one will be driving in my house
0: in less than a year.
1: Getting a job.
2: Yes.
1: Girlfriend. Driving her around.
2: What?
1: What?
2: Huh?
0: Picking mum up at the pub.
2: Yeah. He did. Hey. He actually said, "I'll be able to drive you guys around soon."
1: Yeah.
2: And I was like, oh, my gosh.
0: Did he say that or did he say, I'll be able to drive you guys around soon?
2: It's pretty much like that as well. Yeah.
3: G'day, Mum.
4: Hey, how's it going, Mum?
2: But I'm
3: 15 today.
2: I did love the fact that he, at 15, was still so excited about his birthday. Like, he was – I just love that kids are so – like, that it's – you know when you were, like, turning seven, but you said you were, like, six and a half or you counted the months and everything else. And it just – it was just so cool.
1: I think everybody enjoys their birthday, but the older you still get excited, like presents and stuff.
2: Yeah.
1: But you just can't show it as much.
2: No, because it's not
1: cool.
2: It's you're supposed to be like, oh, it's just another day.
1: Yeah.
2: But at the end of the
3: day. Don't worry about me, guys.
2: You're still,
3: worry about me.
2: Still that four-year-old kid who, you know, had the best day because he dressed up as Batman on his birthday.
1: Yeah.
2: Like, it was just the best.
1: Would you be upset if you go, hey, guys, don't worry about me, and they don't worry about you?
2: Yeah, I'd be so angry. Don't ever listen to women when they say that. If a woman says don't worry about it, worry about it. I don't want anything for my birthday. They want something for their birthday.
0: And it's your job to
2: And it's your
0: it
2: job
0: out.
2: To figure out what it is.
1: It's not your fault.
3: It is your fault.
2: Absolutely your fault. I'm fine. She's not fine.
0: How did we get here from Jackson turning 15?
2: Oh, just so many life lessons that we've learned along the way.
1: We're doing this tomorrow. Oh. So what'd you get for his birthday?
2: So he got a pretty cool footy shirt. He got some Lego. He's got some FIFA thing.
1: Carlton or Liverpool?
2: He got, what do you mean?
0: The footy shirt.
1: The footy shirt.
2: Oh, Spain.
1: Huh?
2: They had some limited edition FIFA ones that came out.
1: Oh, nice.
2: And it was actually really cool.
1: Oh,
2: and
1: then, of jump course, on the bandwagon.
2: The beautiful thing was that Carlton and Liverpool also played on his birthday.
1: Wow.
2: Last night. I know.
1: And you organised that.
2: I did. You're welcome.
1: You don't know who she is, Jax.
2: Hey.
1: She's Moira Major.
2: Yeah, you're welcome.
1: She knows people.
2: I do. And he's so much taller than me now, it's ridiculous. He picked me up on the weekend.
1: Oh.
2: I know. I what? Thought I was going to hear bones pop out from him, not me.
1: He picked you up?
2: He picked me up.
1: Why?
2: I don't know.
1: I think they all do that because Creedy, like, he's...

0: a big unit. He likes picking people up.
1: Mm.
0: People go,
1: it's like, what did it do, mate?
0: You want to wrestle?
1: Yeah, it was beautiful. Oh, and thank you to everyone who sent messages as well. That was really kind.
0: Did he get mine and Ben's message?
1: No.
0: Oh.
1: Where did that go?
0: We sent
1: did you send, you said you were getting him a present.
0: Yeah, I got him a present.
1: Yeah.
0: Did he like his footy shirt?
1: And his Lego.
0: Did you get him a game?
2: I got him the Carlton game.
0: Yeah. I got him the win from Liverpool.
1: Nice, wonderful, thank you.
0: Oh, you're welcome.
2: Thank you, Jax. Hot tomato.
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3: 1029 Hot Tomato Traffic.
11: Just a little under speed still as you travel westbound on Smith Street from around Olsen Avenue through to the M1 merge. But I got no other real delays to report to you anywhere else around the Gold Coast. A very clear run around all of the majors this arvo. We will check it again in 20 minutes though. So if you do spot anything else, call the traffic hotline 5519 2275.
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11: It's 5 o'clock. Hi, I'm Rebecca Dakin. A man wanted over a months-long crime spree across Queensland has appeared in court following his dramatic arrest on the Gold Coast. The 28-year-old was found in Bundle over the weekend after months on the run. Acting Superintendent Jason Tuffley says he had 6 warrants out for his arrest and was taken down in dramatic scenes.
12: This masked person then attempted to enter a stolen motor vehicle and he armed himself with a knife. Short confrontation occurred where the man was tasered and taken into custody. There was no injuries to the male.
11: Another 4 teens have been charged over the bashing death of a young man at an out-of-control party in Logan. The 21-year-old was allegedly attacked by a large group at the party 2 weeks ago, leaving him in hospital with significant head injuries before he passed away days later. 4 teens had already been charged with murder and other offences, and yesterday another 4 aged 17 and 18 were also charged. Queensland's made a bold pitch to host the 2028 NRL Grand Final. It's already been locked in for Sydney, but Pope Leo's due to be in the city on the same day, which would be a logistical nightmare, with WA also putting its hand up for the Rugby League showpiece. But Premier David Crisafulli says the Sunshine State is the obvious choice.
13: By 28, you're going to have a Suncorp that looks and feels like a modern venue and will be the best rectangular stadium in the Southern Hemisphere. I think it would make complete sense for the NRL to choose Queensland, and we will continue to put that case forward.
11: And a union says urgent change is needed at Sydney Airport after another frightening near miss on the runway. A Jetstar plane bound for the Gold Coast was forced to slam on its brakes to avoid colliding with another plane being towed along the tarmac yesterday, the second near miss in just a couple of weeks.
14: AFLW is back on the Gold Coast. The Suns take on the Bulldogs this Saturday, August 15th at People First Stadium. 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
11: The big name signings just keep on coming for the PNG Chiefs. Panther star Brian To'o has confirmed he will leave Penrith at the end of next year to join the incoming side on a 3-year deal. And Adelaide great Taylor Walker has confirmed this year will be his last after 19 seasons with the Crows. Tex admits now is the right time to hang up the boots.
15: The closer I've got to the end, it's probably become a little bit more evident that it might be this year, but I've sort of treated it like my last year for the past 6 years, haven't I?
11: We'll take a look at the weather next.
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11: To the weather now, it is going to be a clear evening for the Gold Coast. Getting quite chilly though, looking at an overnight low of 8 degrees. Tomorrow will be sunny, top of 24 on the way. Pretty similar conditions for Wednesday, although chance of a late shower developing. But then sunny conditions again for your Thursday. It is 17 degrees at the moment, still only feeling like 12 though. A Pacific Air Show Gold Coast is back in the skies of the GC this week. Eyes on the skies and ears on 1029 Hot Tomato to win your tickets all day while you work.
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18: Monday, it's done.
1: Well done, everybody. We got through.
0: Yeah, we'll take it from here.
1: We're still on air for another couple of hours, Trevor, so don't leave.
0: Oh, damn it. Hey, I spotted some Good Samaritans this morning on the way into work. Four of them helping out someone. This is why I love the Gold Coast, because someone, an elderly person was in a scooter, came off the road and landed on the road, on the main road.
18: Oh.
0: And these four cars out of nowhere just stopped, and then all four people just started running from the cars and just helping them. And it was absolutely bucketing down rain. So, yeah, big shout out to those guys soon.
1: We are talking, what are the chances? Our friend Ben here has been called up for jury duty twice in 3 months.
18: What are the chances?
1: What are the chances?
0: They like you.
1: What are the chances?
0: Also, who's the rudest person on the Gold Coast? Hi. Came across five at a cinema.
1: Oh.
0: Just trying to watch a movie. That's all I'm doing.
1: Oh, dear.
0: If you're out there listening, get ready.
18: What, did you not do enough when you saw them?
0: I'm on a bus then.

0: 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The car wash in Parkwood. 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
1: We want to know who is the rudest person you've come across on the Gold Coast. And came across five. Watching a movie with my mate Scully, he works in the street team here. I went to go see The Odyssey. Stay tuned. 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
2: Wow.
1: Homework. Sitting there, getting all ready, trailers came on, these three young boys come up, sitting off to left, and we were pretty much at the back, second row from the top, and three lads came in, and then as soon as I sat down, I went, nah, they're going to suck. These guys are going to absolutely ruin this movie for us. Movie started, and they just started talking, carrying on, going through their phones. And just kept going. I let it go for as long as I could, a couple of hours, and then a couple of hours, two girls snuck in. So one of the guys got up, walked out, then walked in with a girl.
2: Okay.
1: And then the girl got up, walked out, and walked in with another girl. And one of the girls sat behind us, and they were just chatting across the aisle.
2: No.
1: There was also probably another lady sitting in their row, probably four seats down. Just putting up with it as well. And then it came to like, this movie's like 3 hours long. Got to 2.5 hours into it and I was like, nah, I've had enough. Turned around to the guys and went, hey, can you guys just stop it? It's been going on for quite some time now. Can you stop it? And go, yeah, so sorry. Because one of the kids was going, shh, guys, just shush.
2: Okay, so there was one.
1: There was only one. And then the girl that was sitting behind us, she was talking to one of the dudes that was on the other side. He gets up and goes, I'll show you. Comes down, sits with his phone and then switches his phone and goes, here, I'll show you what the clip is. And then I just had enough.
2: Okay.
1: Scully looked at me and went, you're on a bus. I went, ugh. Sorry. Turned around and went, hey, why don't you get your phone and your young mate and then walk down to the front outside where everybody can't hear you. And show her the thing that you're, just take it, just get up and walk down there. Just get up. Come on, get up. And that's the voice I was using.
2: Right, okay.
1: Get up, walk down. Or I'll walk you down.
2: Oh, dear.
1: We can all walk down together. I'll show you where the exit is. And then you can guys go. How's that, mate? No, we're all good.
2: We're all good.
1: We're good. Sat back down. They just kept talking. I just let it go because there was a... There's a little Moira sitting on my shoulder going, you're on a bus. All the way through it. I looked over to Scully and goes, hey, remember, you're on radio. Yeah, okay, cool. Let it go.
2: I don't get it. So there were four originally and then two more came in. So two obviously didn't pay for a ticket.
1: Yeah, two didn't pay for the ticket.
2: So the four of them would have paid for tickets to get in there.
1: Yeah.
3: Why?
2: Why would you pay tickets for a movie and then not watch it?
1: I don't know. I've come across this a few times where...
2: You have actually, because you have mentioned this before your absolute frustration and the time that you thought you were the only guy in the cinema except for the bald guy down the front and then you realised he was a bin.
1: But it's just, I don't know. I take my young son, Credence, when he was little, he'd ask questions all the time and I'd just tell him, no, shush. But I want to, after... No, don't talk. It really ticks me off. But then went down and saw the manager, said, hey, it's not your fault. Two people snuck in. So sorry, here's some free tickets. So I said, don't give the tickets to me. Give it to, and we spotted the lady that came out. She came over, said whatever. I said, it's not your fault, guys. You can't be, you're working. There's so many people here. People are bound to slip past. Gave the tickets to the lady and then she was going to come back and watch another movie. Probably not that one.
2: Well, she's half seen it.
1: Yeah, she's half seen it.
3: She can just rock up halfway through and finish it.
1: But I don't understand. You pay money for... And we all just sat there. And when the people were leaving, she goes, do you know who they... Or what they look like? I went, yeah, that's them there.
0: Okay, well, let's talk about rude people you've encountered.
1: Yes.
0: Yes.
1: It's just... I don't know if it's because I'm older, I'm starting to pick it out more. And I went, oh, that sounds
2: I think people are just rude.
1: It's just, I don't know, this day and age, just.
0: 55711029, dob in a rude person you've encountered here on the Gold Coast. Get it off your chest next at Hot Tomato.

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1: Yeah, welcome to the Vent Hotline. Hi. We're your hosts. came across just rude, just obnoxious, just people that just wouldn't stop talking in a cinema on the weekend.
2: You've paid money to be there.
1: Yeah, to shut
2: like
1: up.
2: Like in a library, I can understand, because people are, you're not paying to be there.
1: Yeah.
2: And it's, you know, it's expected that you're quiet, but it is cinema.
1: Yeah, they just kept talking. And that's what I felt like.
2: No.
1: When I said, I can walk you down there, that was the nicest thing I could have said.
0: By the ear.
1: Jared from Parkwood, rudest person on the Gold Coast, what have you come across?
3: Hey guys, how are we?
1: Good.
3: So in my industry, which is rental cars,
1: yes,
3: you need to come in with your physical driver's license and your physical credit or debit card.
1: Mm-hmm. Yeah.
3: The amount of people that don't come in with them and then call us like F-wits and useless CEO.
2: Wow.
1: Yeah, cool.
2: Okay.
3: Just purely because it's our fault that they didn't bring their cards or they didn't read the rules and things like that.
1: Oh, my God. So it has to be physical. They can't have it on their phone.
3: So digital license, we can bend the rules.
1: Yeah.
3: But a physical payment card is always a must.
1: Okay.
2: There you go. Okay.
1: And they just have a go at you, do they, for you're just doing your job?
3: Yeah, exactly.
1: Yeah.
4: Rude.
1: God, rude.
2: Thank you, Jared.
4: Super rude.
2: Tanya from Robina, rudest person on the Gold Coast, please.
5: Oh, I just had an experience with the rude person on the Gold Coast. I'm trying to teach my baby girl how to drive.
2: Mm.
5: She's got less than 10 hours under her belt, and we just had this guy in a wanky little bloody sports car pull up behind us and hit the horn, just hit the horn right behind us, and then he swerved around us without indicating. I'm like, what a loser! I may have given him a hand signal.
1: Oh. Yeah, like a wave on your bike.
2: Yeah, like a wave. See you later, mate.
5: I gave him a little wave. I did.
2: Yeah.
5: I gave him a little wave.
2: Yeah. You had your learner stickers on and everything else.
5: Yes, yep, yep. Learner's magnets on the front and back and still, like, right up our bum and on the horn. I'm like, what a...
2: Yeah, well,
1: thank
2: you, Tanya.
1: Oh, this is so delicate.
2: Oh, this is very delicate.
1: Okay,
4: try
1: Ken.
4: One more.
2: Ken, I don't know if I can handle it. Okay.
1: Just, you know, tell your story, but just, you know.
4: Who's the rude person?
2: Who's the rude person, please, Candace?
6: Oh, I just wanted to say how patient Trev was because I've encountered them in the movie before and to wait 2.5 hours.
1: Yeah, that's just...
6: I waited 30 minutes before I went off at someone in the cinemas for talking.
1: Hey, Candace, next time we go, I'll get you to come along.
2: Yeah.
6: Yeah.
1: I took all the patience. I just couldn't handle it. But 30 minutes, that's good, Candace.
6: I was like, you know, when you've got kids and you send them off to the grandparents so you can go see a movie, I was like, I wasn't having it.
2: No, absolutely not.
4: Very good.
1: I had it.
2: Candace.
1: Good, thanks, buddy.
4: We'll give you $100 at Sparkle Town. You can go give your car some sparkle and shine and park with there, okay?
6: Thanks, guys.
4: No worries.
0: Candace, 30 minutes. That's the benchmark.
1: Wow, 30 minutes?
4: Very good.
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8: 1029 Hot Tomato Traffic.
9: Still just got a few delays as you travel westbound on Smith Street, that stretch from around Olsen Ave through the M1 merge. But other than that, still very clear around all of your Gold Coast roads. No dramas at all to really report. We will be checking it again in 20 minutes, though. So if you do spot anything else, call the traffic hotline on 5519 2275. Weather, a clear evening for the Gold Coast. A cool overnight low of 8 degrees, though. By now, it's 16 degrees.
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1: Maths was never our strong suit, so we aren't asking literally, but Moira and Big Trev want to know,
2: what are the chances?
3: What are the chances?
2: This is when something happens and you just go, what are the chances?
4: Mm-hmm.
2: Over to you, Ben.
0: Earlier this year, I'm going to say April, I got a letter addressed to me from the Queensland courts, and I was like, whoa,
4: what did I do now?
0: I haven't seen this before. And then I opened it. It was a summons for jury duty. Well, that'd be pretty interesting, but it's a bit hard to do when I have
4: a job,
0: a full-time job.
2: Yes.
0: And
2: one that you can't really take the day off.
0: My boss said, I would like you to not do that.
2: Yes.
0: So I got out of it, properly with a letter and all that sort of stuff.
4: Yeah.
0: I was excused. 3 months later, end of July, Queensland courts.
2: Again?
0: In the mailbox.
4: What?
0: Exactly the same thing. Literally 3 months later. And that's never happened in my entire life that I've been summoned.
2: But if you've...
0: So what?
2: If you've said no, don't you go onto like a list?
0: But does that mean they're going to
2: no list?
0: Keep going every 3 months until I say yes? Or is it just a complete coincidence?
4: Well, we're going to find out in October. Is that 3 months?
0: What are the chances?
2: What are the chances?
4: I've only been asked for jury duty once, but that was when I was like 22.
2: Oh, really?
4: Years and years ago,
2: Did they learn their lesson?
4: I've never felt so unwanted in my life. When I, you know, they're going to ask you these questions. This one, okay, cool. I got up, sat down, state your name, Trevor Butler. Okay, yeah, nah. Oh, no. Nah. I mean, what the hell? And that was it. I had a suit on. I looked really nice. I needed some money.
0: Sir, you're on the wrong side of the pew. You're over there.
2: Especially behind that.
4: I expected one of the solicitors get up and go, Trevor, what are you doing?
0: You're early.
2: All right, what are your chances stories, please? Something that has just unbelievably happened. Mm. Like being called up for jury duty twice in 3 months.
4: Have you been called up for jury duty?
2: Never.
4: Oh.
2: Mm. I've gone to court, but not...
0: Is that supporting your mate Trevor? Or?
4: I know him. Oh, his character is absolutely shot.
2: There's not a lot of support in that room. Tell
0: you that. What are the chances? What is your story? Mm-hmm. We always get some good ones and we'd love to hear from you. 55-71-1029. What are the chances? Moira and Big Trev, Hot Tomato.

0: 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We are live and local here on the Gold Coast.
1: Maths was never our strong suit, so we aren't asking literally. But Moira and Big Trev want to know...
2: What are the chances?
1: What are the chances?
3: Yeah, what are the chances?
2: All right, things that happen that you just go, what? Our friend Ben here has been called up for jury duty twice in 3 months.
0: And never before that?
2: Never, ever before.
0: No.
4: Are you doing the second one?
0: I don't think I'll be able to do the second one either.
4: Oh.
2: Because you've already done the letter and, you know.
0: I can't leave you here, Trevor, by yourself. It'd be very quiet for up to 3 weeks.
2: It would be. How cool would it be, though? It'd be on a really good one.
4: Hey, Ben, you need to come back. The studio's on fire. Yeah,
0: but we haven't
2: Trevor's
0: decided.
2: Been in there for 5 minutes. Luke from Tween Heads, what is your What Are the Chances story, please?
5: Mine is ages ago I had friends living in a house and we'd go over, hang out with them all the time as we do growing up. Then they sold the house and moved on. A couple of years later, I went out on a date with this girl and things went well. So a couple months later, we met the parents and they lived in that exact same house.
4: No. Oh,
2: wow.
0: What are the chances?
5: Yeah, to the point where, like, nothing had changed.
2: Oh,
4: really?
2: Wow.
5: And I was like, oh, I've been in this house before. And her parents just freaked out. We're like, what do you mean? Like, they invited you over? Thinking like, I've just snuck in. I've gone, oh, no, family, friends. I was like, did you buy this from a Scottish family? And I'm like, we did. And I was like, oh, there you go. You bought it from friends of mine. And was like, yeah, there's your laundry, some bedrooms down there. Oh. And they were just like, completely like, oh, this is... And I'd be like, yeah, like, and then they went and found the documents. They're like, oh, yeah. And I'm like, yeah, you bought it off the, I won't say their last name.
2: Yeah.
4: I dated their daughter,
5: like,
4: too.
5: I had to then try to prove to the, you know, ex-girlfriend's dad that I hadn't snuck into their house and looked at it while they were asleep.
4: Oh,
2: that's weird. Did it go well after that, or are you still dating this person or married?
5: Oh, no. This was 10 years ago now.
4: So it's a bad luck house.
2: Okay.
5: Yeah, that's what I said.
2: So the parents really were quite scary. Yeah,
4: he's been in here before. He's out.
2: He's been in
0: hey, Luke,
2: before.
0: If you have a need for it, you've got $100 at my jewellery shop, your engagement and wedding ring specialist.
2: Hey.
0: Time to rekindle that.
4: Yep.
2: Yes.
4: Find out who's living there now, Luke.
0: Relationship.
2: It's the lucky house.
0: My jewellery shop in Nobby Beach. Thank you, Luke.
4: No pressure, Luke.
2: Got
4: no
2: lucky in the house.
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8: No issues to really report to you around the Gold Coast roads. Looking incident and accident free. In fact, no real major delays either. Just the Gold Coast Highway, Broadie and Surfers, some hold ups through there, as well as Smith Street westbound towards the M1. We will check it again in about 20 minutes. If you spot anything, call 5519-2275. Weather, a clear but cool evening for the Gold Coast. At the Seaway now, it is 16 degrees.
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9: Hi there, I'm Rana Hussain. The AFLW season is officially underway after last night's opener at Marvel Stadium, the Blues defeating the Saints by 26 points. Switching codes, and the Roosters remain undefeated on top of the NRLW table after a 40-point win over the Eels last night, while earlier the Tigers down the Dragons 16-12. And the Raiders had a 24-point upset win over the Broncos. And Dutch rider Demi Vollering has won the Tour de France Femme for a second time.
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1: On the way to work today, I picked up some lunch. And I was stopped at the lights and there was a bit of commotion. So I was on the corner of Johnson Street and High Street, about to turn left. And then on my left-hand side will be Frizzell's, the car.
2: So just here in Southport.
1: You're just here in Southport.
3: So just where the Porsche dealership used to be.
1: Yeah. Oh, just across the road from there.
3: Okay.
1: And there was a bit of commotion. There was four cars pulled overnight. There was some bags and stuff on the road. And I was like, oh, what's going on here? And then people started running up to where these bags are and I'm going, what's going on here? And as I ran over to, there was four people there and then another car pulled over, another one pulled up on the curb and I went, oh, that doesn't look like bags. And as I came around the corner and it was pouring down rain, an elderly person in a motorised scooter had gone too close to the road and was either the umbrella that they were holding to keep their head off the rain off them might have caught the wind and then pulled the cart over onto the road and they landed sideways onto the road. And all these cars are pulled over and then what I love about the Gold Coast is everybody started coming out from everywhere just to help this person out. I'm like, okay, cool, there's enough people on there so I don't have to pull over and cause an accident.
3: Oh, were you hungry?
1: No.
3: Your lunch was hot.
1: I was on the road.
3: That makes sense. Did you go to the DAP? Did you go and get the Chinese veal that you really love? The beef?
1: I knew as soon as I said this. Why don't you pull over, Jeff? You're nice. I was hungry.
3: Yeah.
1: No.
3: It's fine.
1: But it was amazing because all these people came out of nowhere just to help this old person up and they all just grabbed it, got them out of the chair, put them back in the chair and then I turned around and, my food was still hot, and then came back around. But I just loved how all these people came out of nowhere. There was another car that was blocking traffic, hazard lights on and then directing traffic around.
3: Oh, that's so cool.
1: Some lady came out with an umbrella just to hold it over and it was just, I love when stuff like this happens and people come out of nowhere just to help anybody else out. Because one time I was driving along and I saw a lady and her daughter fall off her bike and people kept driving past.
3: Oh.
1: So I had to drive up onto a footpath to make sure she was all right. That's the one time I didn't have lunch on me.
3: Yeah, sure.
2: Who stopped that time?
1: I already ate.
3: Yeah, you were full. You had the meat sweats. Need to get out of the car and just move a little bit because your bowel was, it was pushing.
4: Oh, yeah.
1: Pushing.
3: It was reminding you that you just had lunch in a not very nice way.
1: This is the reason why I love the cup.
4: This is the reason.
3: This is it. Cool.
5: It's the biggest event to hit the skies of surfers. Like ever. Ever.
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9: Still no major issues to report to you around the Gold Coast roads. In fact, it is pretty much delay-free everywhere on all of your majors. But if you do spot anything, call the traffic hotline, 5519-2275.
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9: It's a minute past six. Hi, I'm Rebecca Dakin. Police are looking at whether gang violence is connected to the death of a young man in Logan after another four teens were charged with murder. The 21-year-old suffered fatal head injuries after being attacked by a group at an out-of-control house party last month. Detective Inspector Ian Galpin says they believe the attack was premeditated, but whether the victim was the sole target remains unclear.
10: What the police will allege is that this group attended this location with a common purpose of causing harm to people at that address.
9: The Federal Transport Ministers wrapped up an urgent meeting with Air Services Australia following another near miss at Sydney Airport. A Jetstar plane bound for the Gold Coast was forced to slam on its brakes to avoid colliding with another jet being towed along the tarmac yesterday, the second near miss of its kind in a couple of weeks. Federal Transport Minister Catherine King says they will wait to see what the ATSB investigation uncovers.
11: If there are any issues that are all involving, in terms of staff, cough, fatigue, tiredness, all of that that are contributing factors, that will be part of the ATSB report and we will act on those.
9: Council's been urged to halt some high-rise development applications as a recent court decision puts some uncertainty over them. The city's allowed uplifts in a number of buildings around Palm Beach and Bulinga, in particular in recent months, provided a developer meets several housing and affordability measures. But the Court of Appeal has since sent back one of those to the Planning Court for a rethink about the affordability criteria. And the Community Alliance says an urgent external review is needed to make sure things are being done right. And council insists the revamp at Currumbin Alley is about to finish. The year-long construction was due to finish in the middle of this year, but has been held back by several weather delays. It's now due to be finished at the end of this month, weather permitting. The transformation will include a new training wall, new beach access, and a pedestrian plaza that has a viewing platform of the Gold Coast skyline.
0: AFLW is back on the Gold Coast. The Suns take on the Bulldogs this Saturday, August 15th at People First Stadium. 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
9: Adelaide's Tex Walker is hopeful he will be able to finish a champion after confirming this season will be his last. He'll officially retire at the end of the year after a spectacular 19 seasons with the Crows, and he wants to cap it all off with a premiership.
12: I knew it was the right time for me and the football club that I retire at the end of the year and hopefully with a premiership cup or a medallion around my neck.
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9: Taking a look at the weather, and it's going to be a clear but cool evening, getting down to a low of 8 degrees overnight. Sunny through the day tomorrow, top of 24, and then mostly fine through the day on Wednesday, but there is a possibility of a late shower developing, returning to sunny conditions for Thursday. It is 16 degrees at the moment, feeling like 11 though. And Pacific Airshow Gold Coast is back in the skies of the GC this week. Eyes on the skies and ears on 102.9 Hot Tomato to win your tickets all day while you work.
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0: So, it's going to be a bit chilly overnight, hey?
1: Yes.
2: Mm. How exciting.
1: Love it.
2: So good. So glad I don't have to get up early tomorrow.
1: Yeah.
2: Same for you, yeah.
1: Yeah. Yeah. So good.
2: That's so good.
3: How about you, Trevor? You get up early, don't you?
4: Yeah,
3: you're old.
4: I got the gym tomorrow.
2: Oh. Yeah, you're glad it gets you up, doesn't it?
4: Then I'm up.
2: That's actually me at the moment as well.
4: That's all right. I went breezy.
2: And my nightmares. They get me up.
4: Nightmares.
2: The sadness, that gets me up.
4: Anyway.
0: We laugh, obviously.
4: Yes.
0: Hey, Trevor, save us with some sort of game.
4: I have a game for the guys. I have five questions, but every answer has to start with an E.
0: Excellent.
2: Extraordinary.
4: There you go.
2: Uh-huh. And my favourite story of the day, Madam Dakin, was the body in the suitcase bag.
1: Ah, yes.
2: Which was a very happy outcome when you find an alleged body in a suitcase, is that it was a doll, a realistic doll.
3: Okay, so not a bad story.
2: Not a bad story.
1: This was a little disturbing.
2: Very disturbing.
1: Yeah.
2: But this was, it sparked the interest of Matt McDonald, your boss, my ex-boss, about a similar story here on the Gold Coast. And he sent me some audio of me doing an amazing news report.
3: Oh, right. Great. All right, we're going to share that with you next.
4: Moira.
1: Big
3: I'm hot tomato.

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1: Hold on. Tram to party. 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
0: While you wait for the tram, here's some new music.
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1: You might have seen this story today. It was one of the big news stories this morning about a couple of guys who'd gone for a bit of a leisurely Sunday afternoon drive. Mm. This is in New South Wales, and they found a suitcase. Mm. And in the suitcase,
2: oh no,
1: it was initially feared that it was a woman's body.
2: Oh no.
1: So it was found yesterday afternoon about 60 k's southeast of Goulburn.
2: Did they look in it?
1: Well, they opened it up and it was, they saw human hair.
2: No.
1: And a nose ring.
2: No. Nah.
1: So what they did was immediately they called the cops and they were like, we think we found a body in a suitcase.
2: Oh, my God.
1: And then around about 8 o'clock this morning, the story changed because they realised that it was a doll.
2: Oh,
1: it wasn't actually human remains.
2: Oh,
0: that's still weird.
1: It's still very strange.
2: In a suitcase.
1: In a suitcase in the middle of nowhere.
2: Like a mannequin.
1: Like a, well, let's call it that.
0: Like a, like a puppet?
1: Yeah, yeah, like a doll. A very realistic looking doll.
2: Oh, my God.
0: Oh. Welcome to the conversation, Trevor Butler.
1: Yes.
2: Burn your hands.
1: Just the dollars dropped, so to speak, to Trevor. Now, I saw this story this morning and I was like...
2: Was it their suitcase?
1: No, I don't know. Mm-hmm. I was like, this sounds familiar because something similar happened here when I was reading the news. And I did the news for about, I don't even know how long, 12 years here on...
2: From 2013.
1: I can't even remember. I was never very good at it and I never pre-read any of the bulletins. And this is... Yeah, this was sent to me by my ex-news boss today because he said, this story sounded so familiar and then sent me this audio. Police have been left red-faced after the apparent discovery of a body wrapped in a blanket on the side of the highway in Bowen. After setting up a crime scene, it turns out that the body was, in fact, a sex doll. Probably should have pre-read this bulletin, shouldn't
2: it's I?
1: Just bought the Titans were playing the Cowboys first up when the NRL season resumes in a couple of weeks.
2: Oh, that's when I was working for the Titans.
1: And then I remember, so I will never forget this, someone posted on Facebook, thank you to Moira Major, my kids now know what a sex doll is.
2: Why would they?
1: I don't know.
2: Why?
1: It was like a 2 o'clock bulletin.
2: And why?
3: Hey, you didn't
2: thanks
3: have to
2: Moira.
3: Didn't have to explain it to them.
2: No, yeah, you didn't have to.
3: That's on you, parent.
2: Oh. That's on you, parent. Oh, why would you? Anything in a suitcase, guys, that you see in the bush road, don't go near it.
1: Don't.
2: Poke it with a stick.
1: Like, why?
2: Yeah, if it's... There's a smell coming from it.
1: Oh. Even if there's not a smell, just don't.
2: Don't open it. Don't even look in it. Just call the police and, I don't know, park rangers.
0: Robert well, Irwin. It's it actually it's ended well.
2: As, you live in Toowoomba.
0: Strange as the story's been, it's a good ending.
1: Yeah, that was what someone said. The people of Goulburn said it was the best outcome they probably could have expected. I was like, what else could have happened? What? Okay.
2: Did it drop from your ute, mate? I was wondering where Cheryl went.
0: Oh, wow. Hot Tomato. Her name

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1: In the show, we're talking about the strangest pet that you've bought or brought home. Mm-hmm. My sister has bought 4 ducks.
2: Yeah, your brother-in-law bought 2 chickens.
1: Yes.
2: And barley, and the dogs made them lunch
3: food.
2: I hope that doesn't happen in Broken Hill.
1: Good luck, ducks. Matt from Holland Park, big late to the party. What did you bring home?
4: It wasn't me, it was my dad. He assisted a truck driver at a rollover of a certain chicken company that turns chickens into chicken nuggets.
1: Yes.
4: And he managed to bring home 6 chickens in his single cab utility that managed to poo all through his ute.
1: Nice.
4: They laid the most amount of eggs we have ever had out of chickens, knowing probably what was coming for them.
2: Yeah, yeah, they were very grateful. Very grateful chickens.
4: Oh. One was definitely called Chicken Nugget.
2: Oh, of course.
1: Can you remember what the other names were for the chickens?
4: No, okay. No idea, but they were definitely very productive hens.
2: Nice.
1: That's great.
2: Oh, I love that.
3: I bet they were delicious.
1: Thanks, Matt.
2: Thanks, Matt.
0: He did not say that.
2: He didn't say anything. No.
0: It's Moira and Big Trev here on Hot Tomato.
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1: Every now and then we let Trevor take charge and play a game that he's come up with. Honestly, this could go anywhere. This one's called...
2: Every answer must start with an E.
3: E.
2: E. Okay.
0: E for Engelbert.
2: Engelbert. Anything that starts with an E. These are just five random questions.
3: Okay.
2: Quickest answer. And you can't call out your name and then it has to be straight away.
0: So just go straight in with the answer.
2: Straight in with the answer.
3: Straight in with the answer.
2: Yeah.
3: Okay.
0: Unless I change my name to Emma.
3: You make a lovely Emma.
0: Thank you.
2: Radio. Name... two countries starting with E.
3: Egypt.
0: Ecuador and Egypt.
2: Yes!
3: You.
2: No, it starts with a B.
3: No, it starts with a P.
2: What the fuck? Righto, name two animals starting with E.
0: Echidna and elephant.
2: Oh, what are you doing?
3: I was going to say elephant, but then I knew that he'd say something else and he'd get my second one. Like he did in the first one.
2: Radio, something you'd find in a kitchen starting with E.
3: Egg.
2: Nice.
3: Sorry.
0: Well, I don't need to yell.
2: Come on, yeah. Radio, question four. It is 2-1 to Ben.
3: Mm-hmm.
2: Something you'd say when you're angry.
3: Egg it.
2: I never say that all the time. You never.
3: Egg it.
0: Egregious.
3: Oh, you would never say that.
2: Egregious. Come on, something that starts with E.
0: Ew.
3: Ew?
0: Ew, like E-W. Oh. Ew.
2: Ugh.
0: Ew.
3: Egads.
0: We both get a point.
2: Okay, both get a point. You're going to say enough? Excuse me?
3: Oh, excuse me.
2: No, I don't say that. Every bloody time.
3: I know. I say egg it.
2: Egg it. I'm going to ring. We're ringing your family tomorrow. Have you ever heard Mum say, oh, egg it? Paul, I told you not to. Oh, you keep scratching. Egg it.
3: Egg it.
2: Last one.
3: Yeah.
2: Something starting with E.
0: Yes.
2: That you shouldn't hear from your doctor.
3: Ooh. Ew.
0: Or egg it.
3: Or enormous.
2: Or everything's elongated.
3: Ooh. Oh,
0: egregious.
3: Ooh.
2: That is, yeah, every answer must start with an E.
0: Who won?
2: I think you won just by a point.
0: Oh. Okay.
3: Egg it.
2: Now you can say egg it.
3: Ah, egg it.
2: Congratulations.
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0: 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We're getting you home just for a little bit longer because the Big Kahuna's coming up next.
1: Oh, I know him.
0: Fresh,
1: do you?
0: Fresh from the weekend.
1: Wow.
0: Yeah. What do you
1: fresh
0: know about
1: Kahuna?
0: Him?
1: Oh, he's very tall.
2: Yeah.
1: And Kahuna's not his real name.
2: Is his birth name not Big Kahuna?
1: No.
2: First name Big, second name Kahuna.
1: No, not
2: like yours
1: even.
2: Isn't Big Trevor.
1: No.
2: Big Trev.
0: No. It's just Trevor.
3: It's just Big.
2: Big Trevor.
0: Anyway.
2: John Butler. Is that right?
0: Yeah. Big K's up next. You can call him and ask him what his real name is.
1: Yeah, do it.
0: We're going to come back tomorrow, though.
2: Yeah.
0: Home all over again for a Tuesday with the
2: Census Day, guys.
0: It is Census Day tomorrow.
1: When do you have to...
0: Tomorrow.
2: Oh, my God.
1: Like, if you were going to tell someone...
0: Tomorrow.
1: You have to do it by tomorrow?
2: Tomorrow yeah. You do it.
1: Tomorrow you do it.
2: Or you can do it tonight if you know where you're going to be tomorrow night.
1: Cool.
0: Yep.
2: So just get it done.
0: Just go and ask Breezy and she'll show you what to do. But we're going to talk about that on the show tomorrow, I am sure. Also, another chance to win the hot water system if you register at hottomato.com.au.
2: Mm-hmm. Yes.
0: Thanks to Oceanside, you could win that.
1: Tomorrow.
0: No, that's Friday.
1: How big is the census thingy?
2: I've done it for Dad and he's, yeah, no, it's all good. It's
1: how many questions?
2: A few questions.
1: Yeah.
2: How much money do you make per week?
1: Can you cut and paste?
2: No.
1: Do you have to be truthful?
2: How many cars are you, at the house?
1: Do you have to be truthful?
2: Yes.
0: Yeah, that's pretty much
2: the
0: deal.
2: What religion are you?
1: Can you say Jedi?
2: No, you cannot.
1: But that's what I am.
2: You are not.
1: How do you know?
0: He's doing the hand thing, in case you missed that
2: just
0: joke.
2: In case you couldn't hear right, that on the radio.
0: we'll speak to you tomorrow.
1: They can't hear it.
0: Goodbye.
1: What are you, monkey magic now?
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3: I can talk.
2: What? I never knew you could do that.
3: You never asked. Anyway, what was your question?
2: How do you like your food?
3: It comes out of a can.
2: And?
3: After I've eaten it, I lick my...
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2: All right, good evening, Gold Coast. It's BK. How are you doing? Hope you had a great weekend. Hope the weather just hangs in there. It's a bit patchy at the moment. Anyway, I want to digress for a second before I get into the show. Backstreet Boys there reminded me that these guys are coming to Australia. Boys to Men, if you like a good, well, power ballad group, you got to check these guys out. Sarah May, 6th of December. Oh, ladies, look out. Get your tickets now. Yeah, what a great, yeah, Sarah May Winery, Mount Cotton, how good would they be? Anyway, I'm digressing. What do I need to talk about? Tonight on the show, I've got horror movies. Oh, my goodness, this is so, look, I want to play you some of it, but I can't because it's way too scary. All right, it's called Insidious Out of the Further, only in cinemas exclusively August 20. Evil finds a way out. If you love the bejesus scared out of you, get on the phone to score tickets to that. Big Trev soon, G Flip now, a bed still on fire. You think she would have put it out, wouldn't you? It's

0: top that musical dessert off with something new. It's time to sprinkle in some new music.
1: Yeah, too late. Big K has already eaten it.
2: Well, look, where's Trevor? Big Trev, where is he? He's running late. I think he's in Nebraska. No, he's on the tram. He's headed to Burley. No, he's not. Big Trev soon. Malcolm Todd's got a new song. Let's check that out while we're waiting for Big Trev. Domino's Pizza on the way. Toddy's new song's called Earrings. Check this out. It's new music in Fat Nights.

0: Now, look, we're all out of whack in Fat Nights with Dr. Tomato. PK, come on, Trev. Anyway, salt and pepper next.
1: Yum, chocolate chip, honey dip.
0: Can I get finally, Big Trev showed up.
2: It's Big and Chunky with Big Trev and, Chunky Kahuna.
3: I like him.
0: Trev's
3: chunky.
0: In. How are you, Trev?
4: Good, mate. How are you going?
0: Mate, I'm excited. The weekend was fantastic. Pacific Air Show on the way. But on the weekend, I was worried.
4: Yes.
0: Because they had to rescue, they had to roll a couple of whales back into the ocean. I thought, maybe Trev's down there. But no. And then I thought, maybe it's me. No, it's not me.
4: I've been mistaken for a dugong, not a whale yet.
0: Yes.
4: Mate.
0: All right. Yes. Okay. People have tried to roll me back in.
4: Yeah. All you're doing is sunbaking.
0: Well, I don't normally sunbake. I just kind of, you know, lie around. And I'm always lying with people look a lot better than me, so they're trying to sort of, I think they're trying to separate me. Maybe security, get rid of this bloke.
4: I think the thing that gives it away is when people start throwing you food, you just there go.
0: Yeah, I'm fighting the seagulls. Reminds me of that bloke down in, what's the name of that seal down south? What was his name? Neil the Seal.
4: Neil the Seal.
0: Oh, how good's he? Yes, he's seasonal as well like me. He only comes out in summer. But I've got to say a big shout out to SeaWorld. I think they went and rescued him. They were tangled. Nice. There was two whales in the serious side of things.
4: Yes.
0: Tangled up and they went and got him out and rescued him off they went. And Megaloo. I don't know. Is Megaloo around? Remember him?
4: I don't know.
0: Remember the white whale?
4: Maybe he is around, yes. But he's just swimming somewhere else.
0: Yes. Well, that might be their code name for me. Oh, here's Megaloo again.
2: Where are you going? This plays next. Chip,
0: honey dip. See you, Trev. I know I've already told you this is next, but I do like salt and pepper.
5: Last time, it's sold out. Sold out.
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Anyway, that's coming up. What, a tomato?

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1: 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Olivia Rodrigo's latest in Fat Nights at 102.9 Hot Tomato. Big K, Matt Jolly. Talk to him soon from the Pacific Air Show. He's the MC, the commentator. He's a bit of a legend. 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And free Domino's pizza for you right now on the wheel.
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2: It's Fat Nights, it's Big K. Chloe from Hopeless Island joins me. Now, do you like a good scary movie, Chloe?
3: I don't, but my partner would love to torture me with that for a while.
2: What's his name? Give him a shout out.
3: Ian.
2: Chloe and Ian, do you reckon that maybe, you know, you could sort of hide under the popcorn or something?
3: I think I would just take a hoodie and hide under a hoodie the whole time, yeah.
2: Look, normally I get scared, but I've watched the trailer to this. Evil finds a way out, Insidious, out of the further, only in cinemas August 20. You're going to, like, it is frightening, all right? But good luck, okay? Hopefully you'll love it and he's going to love it even more. You're going to be sleeping very close to him for a long time. You've got a double. Maybe you'll have to grab him.
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1: It's a banger in the making, like a bunning sausage. You want onion?
0: No, it's new music. It goes in your ears, not your mouth.
2: It's new Bruno Mars, On My Soul. Ooh, it's scary. It's new Bruno.

Fat Nights, Big K, 102.9 Hot Tomato. Hey, I haven't heard this In Excess song, which is coming up in the flashback 8 at 8 for ages. Remember Guns in the Sky? Anyway, that's coming up. 8 songs from back in the day, along with D-Ream. Ain't that the truth? What about the fuel prices, Albo? And the presets, will kick it off with those guys next. Yes. Hey, I'm with all of my people on your Gold Coasters. Flashback 8 at 8 next. 8 songs.

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1: No ticket, you're missing half the show. Pacific Air Show, taking off this weekend. Bye now.
0: And we've got Matt Jolly, the commentator. Buddy, how big's this year going to be?
2: Well, it is cool this year, though. We've got a lot of great things happening down on the beach. It's going to be fun. I was just down there today. We've got a lounge area set up this year for the commentators, which is going to be really cool. So a lot of the folks that are stopping by, we're going to have a better opportunity to kind of interact with them, which will be a lot of fun. So there's some really cool changes on the beach. So, yeah, come into the precinct, take a look around, and just have a good time with us.
0: And apparently the commentators have expanded, mate. It's not just you. When I joined you 2 years ago, someone heard it and went, you know what, Matt needs help. And you've got two other people that have blown in to give you a hand.
2: I always need help. Yeah, we got Mark and Bonte out there. It's going to be just terrific. And I'm looking forward to it. I haven't met them yet.
0: Haven't you?
2: I think they get in tomorrow or something. No, I haven't had the chance to meet him yet, but we're going to have a great time tomorrow night and get to know each other.
0: So, well, mate, you might be more of a local on the Gold Coast than they are, so you might have to show them around, Matt.
2: I don't know about that. Still trying to dodge the bin chickens and have a great time. You know, it's just truly terrific to be back here. I had some wonderful coffee this morning downtown, and it was just great catching up with some old friends here that we've met on the Gold Coast the last few years, and it's just terrific. It feels like home when you come back here. Really does.
0: Mate. We're like that on the Goldie. We love everyone. Come and visit Matt Jolly, the voice of the Pacific Air Show. 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Oz.com, log on and get them. It's not too late. It's going to go off this weekend. Pray for that beautiful weather, Matt. You have a good MC gig, buddy.
2: All right, man. Come down and see us. Look forward to it.
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1: I forgot my favorite man sitting over there. His name is
2: Mr. Doubleina, Mr. Bob Doubleina. Mr. Doubleina, Mr. Bob Doubleina. Mr. Doubleina.

0: lifts it up. There they go. What a soul from the darkness. How good were those guys? Wrapping it up, the flashback 8 at 8 at 102 on Hot Tomato. The lead singer had to give up. He couldn't handle the drugs, apparently, with the darkness. Anyway, census tomorrow night. Speaking of the darkness, are you like me? I'm a bit worried to fill it out. I mean, I don't like telling Albo anything. I mean, how many people are at your house? What are you having for dinner? I mean, I can't tell him I'm having spag bol, can I?
1: Where are you going? This plays next.
0: Oh, hang on. It should have been Taco Tuesday. Sorry, Albo.
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0: 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The Big K's playing new music.
1: Yes, I am. Brace yourself, and I'm liking this one. Kylie Minogue's teamed up with Snow Patrol. Who would have thought? I don't know. Maybe they met in a bar or something. It's called These Alarms. New Kylie and Snow Patrol coming at you. In fact, nights at Otomato on you, Kylie. Still doing it. And she's got to be 16, 15?

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All right, soon we're going to do a double shot from Thirsty Merc, and I want to play their first ever song they put out, which I thought was a bit risky back in the day, at 102.9 on Hot Tomato, Emancipate Myself. Remember this? On the way, we might even hear from Ray, the lead singer. Red Hot Chili

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1: 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And the smell of...

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2: 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So I was getting a tub of moisturising cream and I'm busting. 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

0: remember hearing this on the school bus back in the day. 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
1: Yes. Now, look, if you haven't seen the Red Hot Chili Peppers doco, it's called The Rise of the Red Hot Chili Peppers, Our Brother Hillel. Pretty sure it's on Netflix. Have a look at it. I've always been a Chili Peppers fan, and it was really intriguing for me to see how one guy who's no longer with us, all right, there's a little bit of a reason for you to go and watch it, inspired the whole thing, Hillel Slovak. And I'm not joking. If you love the Chili Peppers, it is a must-see. Their doco, The Rise of the Red Hot Chili Peppers. It's amazing how one person that believes in somebody can change

0: from Gwen Stefani, Fat Nights, 102.9 Hot Tomato. Big K, soon double shot from Thirsty Merc. And we're going to go way back to their first ever hit way back in the day. Ray, the legend up front from Thirsty.
1: I've seen you a couple of times live. And Ray, once everyone really gets into you live and you go gangbuster, can you remember the little kahuna? When you're, you know, as big as the Red Hot Chili Peppers. Can you remember me and still tape my interview
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1: Mate,
2: 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People were saying that to me every now and then. Like, oh, I remember the little people. I'm like, mate, I am the little people.
0: Thirsty Merc double shot coming up after Post Malone next.
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0: it's that time of the night when we do a double shot. 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I think something Australian. I'm always banging on about we need more Australian bands. So let's do a double shot from a band that got their name after the car they used to do gigs in initially that was a bit thirsty. In Fat Nights of Tomato. Two from Thirsty Merc now.
1: Every breath you take, as if I'd sing that song to you, you'd probably think you deserve it at the present time. 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Remember

0: double shot from the Merc Legends in Fat Nights Little Tomato. 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
1: 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So many whales out off our Gold Coast beaches at the moment as well. 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
1: Ladies and gents, this is the moment you've waited for. 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And buried in your bones, there's an ache that you can't ignore. Take

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0: 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We love bringing you the local stuff. Don't forget, tomorrow night, more chances for you to score those tickets to that incredibly scary movie, Evil Finds a Way Out, Insidious, Out of the Further. I thought that was a typo. I had to go and look it up, but I've looked at the trailer, only in cinemas officially August 20, and no, I can't play anything out of the trailer because it's too scary. Got some golden soon. We're going up, up, up, up. And some Speed Demon next. Have a great night, Gold Coasters. Air show this weekend.
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0: 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Ooh. Clearly, that was me just pretending. Hey, look, new music!
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0: When I was working at Super Amart down in Tweed, there was like an older gentleman that go, oh, do you know who could put this together? 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

0: 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Sounds old. Let's play some new music instead. Snow Patrol featuring Kylie Minogue. 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
0: 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Inside of the fence.
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0: 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Ooh. Clearly, that was me just pretending. Hey, look, new music. 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

0: 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The sound you'd hear back in the 80s before you played the record you just bought from Sunflower Records at Pac Fair. Sounds old. 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
1: National shows that have zero connection or relevance to us on the Gold Coast. 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So to win, you need to compete with the rest of the country. And the smell.

0: I had to go to Woolworths. So I was getting a tub of moisturising cream and I'm busting, and then I realised I can't go to this toilet with a massive tub of moisturiser.
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0: 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Inside of the fence.
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2: It's actually my beautiful fiance. 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

0: I'm Lucy Knight. Police are investigating a stabbing on the northern Gold Coast. Emergency crews were called to Carissa Street in Coomera around 7 o'clock last night to find a 29-year-old Labrador man had been wounded before he was rushed to hospital with serious injuries. A crime scene has been declared at a second address on the nearby Bloom Avenue. No arrests have been made at this stage, but police say there's no threat to the public. All eyes will be on the Reserve Bank this afternoon with another rates decision looming. Economists are largely forecasting the cash rate will be kept on hold at 4.35%. Sally Tindall from Canstar says the average mortgage holder is already feeling the pinch after a string of rises this year.
1: But if you look across what would then be four hikes that we've had in 2026, so that's one in February, we had one in March, we had one in May, and then another one potentially today, well, that would be close to $400 extra in monthly repayments.
0: The Gold Coast is cementing itself as Australia's home of the triathlon, with a new world-class training centre opening up today. The city is partnered with Oz Triathlon to develop the facility at the Miami Aquatic Centre. It'll serve as the central hub for the sport nationwide, supporting both elite and up-and-coming athletes. And thousands of Queenslanders are getting in early to submit their census forms online ahead of census night tonight. More than 630,000 Queensland households have now completed the survey, which is more than 400,000 more than this time yesterday. Nationally, the Australian Bureau of Statistics has now received more than 3.6 million forms.
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0: To sport, some of NRL's greats have scoffed at the idea of a World Cup-style third-place playoff after league boss Peter Vlandy suggested it was likely to go ahead this year. Former Blues and Sharks skipper Paul Gallen has told Nine he doesn't think the players' hearts would be in it.
3: I think at the end of the day, if you can get them on the field, I think all football players put their best foot forward once they get on the field. But to get them on there to play for a third place, I just don't know.
0: And surf action is underway at the Tahiti Pro this morning, with the competition called on after a short day yesterday. Men's round two action continues with plenty of Aussies to hit the surf, including Gold Coaster Ethan Ewing, Morgan Shibilik, Jack Robinson and Callum Robson. We'll take a look at Gold Coast weather next.
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0: To the weather, sunny today, top of 24 degrees, partly cloudy tomorrow and 24 with a slight chance of rain, mostly sunny on Thursday and Friday as well. At the Seaway right now, it is 12 degrees. 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
9: Hello. Hey. Good morning. Welcome to... Oh, my gosh, I've got the wrong day. Welcome to Mountain Day.
10: Mountain Day.
9: Go climb a mountain
10: today.
9: Mount
10: Tambourine.
9: Yes.
10: There you go.
9: Beautiful mountain to walk
10: up. Get up there.
9: Yes. It's also National Son and Daughter Day. So if you've got a son and daughter, give them a call.
10: Okay.
9: Playing in the Sand Day, a good one for us. Just do it either side of the air show. Don't stuff the sand up.
10: Yeah.

0: that was the problem the first time.
1: Yeah, exactly. Yeah. So go, play in the sand, and it's looking really good at surfers. A lot of beach going on there for the air show.
0: Don't dig a tunnel, though, when the erosion's there, because the sand could cave in on
1: cave
0: you.
1: Cave in, no, don't
0: just
1: do that.
0: Saying that.
1: It's National Face Mask Day today.
0: Right.
1: So you could put a little face mask on or bring it into work for everyone and do a little lunchtime spa session.
2: Rehydrate the skin.
1: Yeah, celebrate.
0: So it's that face
1: co-workers.
0: Mask, not face mask to stop COVID.
1: No. Right. It's like, yes, so just like, you know, the moisturising one. The ones that people are wearing on planes now.
0: Okay.
1: When they do international flights.
0: Oh, no, and please.
1: I saw a funny real meme, and it was a woman and she's got the face mask on, and then she's given her husband like the packet that you peel off to put it on his face, but she doesn't tell him. And so he's sitting there and he's like, oh, it's a bit hard. It doesn't look like yours. She's like, no, yours is just different. He's like, oh, I can feel it already.
0: Oh, no. Poor bloke.
1: Very, very funny. It's also Hip Hop Day, all right? So get down with your bad self. Wicker, wicker.
0: Yeah.
2: Big ups to you, EJ. So that's it. I know.

0: Jade on 1029 Hot Tomato. If you get involved in the show on 5571 1029, you could score yourself $100 to spend on dining at the JW Marriott and Spa. Enjoy Citrique Buffet breakfast at JW Marriott Gold Coast Resort and Spa if you get involved right now.
1: Well, the G expanded on the weekend. Finally, all the work that everyone put together. Well done on everyone that's had to work on it, and also all the people that were inconvenienced by it and what you've had to put up with. Hopefully, moving forward, you're going to get reap the benefits of all the changes and everything like that. But I mean, it looks pretty exciting what I saw on the news and everything like that. Now we're going to go to our person that actually went down there from the station, Ryan. Good morning.
2: G'day, gang. How are you?
3: Good. Toot, good morning. Toot. All aboard.
2: Absolutely.
1: Did you catch it from the first ride, or were you a bit later?
2: I'd love to say it was the first ride. I'm not that much of a tram nerd. I was probably about 3 hours after it opened. A guy who'd travelled from Ipswich over just because he was a tram nerd that wanted to say he'd been on it on the first day as well. So, yeah, there is plenty of tram nerds out there.
3: Oh, my God.
1: What about the numbers down at Burleigh? Like, I heard that Burleigh was thriving on the weekend since the tram was open on the Sunday.
2: Absolutely. Well, the way the platforms exist in the middle there and the traffic that's all around that they've got to manage, a lot of people build up on the platform until the lights change. And all of a sudden, when they do, it's like New York City or somewhere like that, where all of a sudden there's this massive people crossing the road that have been built up on the actual platform waiting for the lights to change. So I really do feel like it's obviously been a lot of pain for people in that 4.5 years while it's been getting built. But now that that corridor is open, it's just like hello for business all the way down to Burleigh. Everyone's going to really benefit from this massive infrastructure that we've got now.
3: Ryan, was there anybody that turned up and didn't know like it was the big open day and was like, what's going on here?
2: Well, I went with my sister and I was getting excited by it, and I'm jumping up and down at the start going, we're making history, we're making history. And there was at least a handful of people who were just looking at me like, mate, I'm just getting to Burleigh Heads because they said I could. Well, I didn't know anything about that. So there was definitely a handful of us that were excited and a few people that were wondering, why are they excited? It's just a tram ride. But yeah, no, I still feel like, yes, we made history yesterday.
3: It's so, I love this about you and just about, I guess, people in general, because I remember I was like the second person served ever at the first McDonald's opened in Devonport, lined up overnight, all that kind of stuff.
1: You were the second person?
3: Second. I didn't
1: someone beat you.
3: They did. They got there first.
1: Oh,
3: and,
1: no.
3: And we won a Ronald McDonald watch if you were the first person. I was so upset I didn't win that watch. You know, you've got that now, Ronald. Ryan, you were one of the first ever on the tram. Like, a big congratulations. It's cool and cute at the same time.
2: Thank you very much. I like to call it the Mighty G, and it's always good to have a trip on the Mighty G. I worked out why, because people were asking, why do you love the tram so much? And it's just the inertia that you get on a tram that you won't get on a bus.
3: Yeah.
2: Like, you got to hold, you know, when they say hold on, there's a reason why, because it just, that force that the tram has. And when it gets up, you know, a bit of speed as well along that track, there's a few spots where that happens. It's just, yeah, it's a feeling that you don't get on any other form of transport.
1: Mate, you know you're in trouble when you're getting an adrenaline boost from the tram.
3: Yeah. Like I said.
4: Roller coasters don't do it anymore.
3: Like I said, it's cool. He's cool and cute.
1: Well, my memory serves me correct. It was the first day of the Coomera Connector and you're out there too, mate.
3: He was.
2: Absolutely, yes, definitely. Yes. Anything to do with the Mighty GC, I love, you know, experiencing it for sure. Well,
1: we love catching up with you every Monday after something happens, mate.
3: If we didn't tell anyone what you did here at the station, but you just explained all the things you like, I think everyone would guess correctly that he's our tech nerd.
2: Yeah, absolutely. I think it's going to be a long time before we get to have the conversation about this in stage four, though. I think we might all be a bit grey and wrinkly by that stage, you know, so don't hold your breath for that part, that update.
3: Speak for yourself, I'll never be grey and wrinkly.
4: Good on you, mate.
2: Thanks, gang. Thanks, I appreciate the opportunity. No worries. I'll see you in the work later. Cheers, bye.
1: Yeah, you'll be soaking your stuff in the stuff that the frogs were in the science.
3: Mate, whatever it is, I'm swimming in it. Drinking in it, swimming in it, you know that. I'll go on the tram. If it goes fast, then I'll push the wrinkles right back.
1: That's right. Stick your head out the window.
3: Anyway, we just want to know, were you one of the first on the tram?
1: Did you go on the tram? Tell us what it was like. And also, did it mean that Burleigh looked more busy? Like, were people going down there? Is a little snapshot of what it's going to be like down there?
3: On the ground.
4: 5571 1029. Were you the first on the tram this week? $100 to spend at JW Marriott at dining there at the JW Marriott and Spa could be all yours.
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0: Daily Out Emily Jade on 102.9 Hot Tomato, 7:30 this morning. We'll have your chance to head to the Pacific Air Show. It is on from this Friday, and it looks to be a fantastic show. You could be a winner just like Jodie and Pac Pines yesterday.
1: Darling, congratulations. You don't have to do it, but you can watch it on the weekend. You've won those tickets.
2: Oh, Daddy, it's so great. Thank you so, so much.
0: Your chance to win is 7:30.
3: Talking about did you go on the tram, the extension down to Burley over the weekend? We've got Tammy on the line from Mermaid Beach. Did you go on the tram, Tam?
4: I did. It was so exciting.
1: Oh, well, did you do it specifically? Like, I want to be one of the first, like our mate Rhino?
4: Actually, our son was the one who went, Mum, we got to go on the tram. It's tomorrow morning. We're getting up early. We're doing it. And I was like, yes, let's get on board. 7:04, we caught the tram, went to Burley, got off, had been sitting by the beach by 7:21. Ready for my coffee.
3: Oh, oh wow. See, it's just lifestyle for everyone. Oh. It's going to be so good. You don't have to look for a car park either.
4: No, it was amazing. It was so good. And because it was early, there was no crowd. It was beautiful.
1: You just sold the dream and the reason for the whole plan. Well done, Tammy.
4: Yep.
1: But the council should give you a cut on your rates.
4: That sounds like a great plan.
0: It's not a cut in your rates, but it's $100 to spend at JW Marriott. Tammy, congratulations. That's all yours. Being the first one through
4: awesome.
0: And first one on the tram. Mm,
1: yeah, actually, yeah.
4: So good.
1: First should get it. We always leave it to the last.
0: Yeah.
1: We should give it to the first more often.
0: Congratulations, Tammy. That's all yours. Well done.
3: Well done, Tam.
4: Thanks so much.
1: And you you'll be able to catch a tram because it stops near there.
0: Exactly.
1: So you can just walk across and head into Satrique for a buffet breakfast.
4: So good. Thank you.
0: Enjoy Satrique Buffet Breakfast at JW Marriott Gold Coast Resort and Spa. Let's go to Sally.
3: Hi, Sally.
5: Hello.
3: Did you use the tram or where'd you go from?
5: I did, yes. So a friend and I, we went from Surface Paradise to Burley Heads. It was absolutely packed, but I've only been living on the coast for a few months, so it was good to get out and explore.
1: Oh, good.
0: Oh, nice.
1: And so when you say packed, was everyone in a good vibe? Because I remember going on it the first time when it first started all those years ago. And it was just such a vibe. Everyone was patient, happy. We were singing on it. Was it that vibe?
5: There was definitely a good vibe. I was sitting right at the front to see through the front window. And, of course, there was this Asian guy wanting to film everything, stand right in front of me. But besides that, it was awesome.
3: That's probably Ryan.
1: It was our guy.
3: It was our guy, Sally. Describe him, Sally. Describe him.
5: No, it was all good. We had a laugh.
1: Oh, good. I'm glad you had a laugh. He's so cute, our Ryan.
3: Yeah.
1: Are you single?
5: What's that?
1: We won't do that on air.
3: Don't do that. Don't do that to Rhino. God. I know I want
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14: Everything is looking good around the Gold Coast this morning. Northbound on the M1 is just a little under speed through Pimpama, but really not too bad. We'll check in again in about 30 minutes. If you do spot anything, call the traffic hotline, 55192275.
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14: It's 5:30. Hi, I'm Lucy Knight. A man has suffered serious injuries in a stabbing in Coomera. Emergency crews located the 29-year-old on Carissa Street around 7 o'clock last night before he was rushed to hospital. A crime scene has been declared at a second address on the nearby Bloom Avenue with an investigation underway. A temporary CCTV camera is said to be rolled out at a local park to help protect the wildlife. Council's Planning and Regulation Committee will today consider a petition for more security at Lake Hugh Munts Park in Mermaid Waters to deter off-leash dog activity. Council has ruled out installing permanent CCTV, with a temporary unit to be deployed for a 3 to 6 month trial from October. We're learning more about the top priorities of the new ACTU leader. Melissa Donnelly is keen to see Aussies enjoy shorter working weeks, extra leave, more cost of living support, and more protections when it comes to the use of AI. The mother of four will take the reins from Sally McManus, whose tenure ends at the end of the month. And at least 74 people have died in a huge earthquake that's rattled Colombia. The magnitude 7.4 tremor struck in the country's northwest. To sport, Queensland is throwing its hat in the ring to host the NRL Grand Final in 2028, with WA also putting up its hand. It comes as the Pope is due to visit Sydney that year around the same time, with fears it could cause an event clash. We'll check the latest Gold Coast weather next.
18: I've been running this hot water for 5 minutes and it's still cold.
19: Funny about that, I noticed the hot water tank was leaking this morning.
18: What? Why didn't you do anything?
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14: To the weather, sunny today, top of 24 degrees. Partly cloudy tomorrow and 24 again with just a slight chance of rain. Mostly sunny on Thursday and Friday. At the Seaway right now, it is 12 degrees. Pacific Airshow Gold Coast hits the skies from this Friday. 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
1: We're going to continue talking about the tram because so many people were on it for the first time.
3: I know.
1: And we want your stories and it's something to celebrate. It's just going to really reinvigorate the city.
3: We've got to do that. And with what they're coming up, this guy was robbing banks by day and investigating as a policeman by night.
1: Oh, no.
3: The other way around.
1: Oh, yes, of course. Yeah.
3: But anyway, well, unless he was a notchy. Anyway, you're getting something coming up with what, though?
1: Definitely not Spider-Man.
3: No. So when I did

0: 1029 Hot Tomato. It is Daily at Emily Jade. You could be joining us whale watching next Friday with SeaWorld Cruises. You just got to tell us what song is being played underwater. Your chance to win is coming up around 6:30 this morning.
1: Oh, we've been talking about the tram, obviously, over the weekend. It was launched on Sunday where the extension, stage three, the tram goes to Burley. We have had over the last 2 days a lot of people coming on air to talk about it. We've got David from Robina on the line. Were you in Burley on the weekend?
2: Yeah, I was. How you going, guys?
1: Could you go by the tram?
2: No, I didn't. I drove my car. But to tell you the truth, like on a positive note, absolutely fantastic what they've done. Burley was absolutely pumping yesterday. It was just so chockers. I know it was the first day and everything. But the shops, the like those shops are going to absolutely thrive in that area now. Because, I mean, people are going to flock to Burley from now on by tram because there's no parking problems, no nothing. Like, Burley's going to be the winner. House prices will go up. Everything will go up. It's a shame it hasn't gone all the way through to Coolangatta because, I mean, Palm Beach, I mean, they're going to miss out. I mean, the shops there and everything, it's going to be like a ghost town. But, yeah, I mean, those people from Palm Beach, they should just have a look at what's going to happen to Burley and you know, the tram should continue because, I mean, the winners are going to be Burley. Like, Burley was absolutely rocking yesterday. I can't believe how many people were on those trams. It was just like sardines.
3: Yeah, well, I love hearing this, David.
1: I think Burley is a go-to place regardless of the tram. It's always been a destination, more than Palmy probably.
2: It is, but now it's going to be even better. And what they've done to the track, they've put fake grass on the line and everything. Mate, it absolutely looks spectacular. They've done a great job.
3: Yep, I'm impressed with it.
1: Good
3: all
1: on you,
3: too.
1: Dave.
3: Well, time will tell what will happen there, yeah. David. You know, we'll see.
2: Mate, send it all the way to Coolangatta, past the airport.
0: Make it easy to get on the flight. So, cheers, David. Thank you.
2: Cheers.
1: We have Liz Cantor on the line. Good morning, Liz.
4: Good morning, family.
3: Did you go on the tram?
4: No, I didn't, but I was just calling to share in case the Gold Coast doesn't realise the tram has a name. I know this because I've still got a child in kindergarten and they did tram education through the kindergarten. So when we pulled up at the lights at Miami over the weekend, I had my three-year-old in the back go, "It's Sam!" And we were like, "What? Sam the tram!" So the tram is known as Sam, so everyone knows.
3: And is there a reason why?
1: It rhymes with tram.
3: No, but is that just
4: we
3: what
4: need
3: the
4: plane rides?
3: Is that what
4: daily?
3: The, sorry, obviously I get that it rhymes, but I thought maybe is it named after a famous Sam or something, or is it just the kindy is just calling it Sam the tram?
4: I think option B, EJ.
3: Okay. I'm here thinking.
4: No, not just the kindy. The actual council, like the tram educators that go into the kindy and teach the children tram safety and etiquette, they bring in a tram and here's Sam the tram. It's like their mascot.
3: Okay.
0: Oh,
3: that's
0: like
3: what
0: Healthy
3: I'm,
0: Harold,
3: what,
0: but a tram.
3: Yes, that's what I'm like trying to unpack rather than just like kids calling it Sam the tram. I didn't realise there's a whole education piece. It's interesting they pick Sam the tram because obviously, yes, that rhymes, but it's called the G. So not calling it something with G or calling it Goldie or something like that, you know, to go with the G name. But
1: Could have been Cam the tram.
3: Yeah.
1: Well, sorry for Cam.
0: At least it's better than Trammy McTramface.
4: Okay. Next time it goes past, I'll have my two boys currently in the car yelling, "Trammy McTramface."
3: Please record it.
0: Yeah. Thanks, Liz.
1: Good on you, Liz.
4: Bye.
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0: Down, Emily Jade, 102.9 Hot Tomato. Coming up after 6 this morning, we want to know if you are number one at something. Find out what it is after 6.
1: It's Gayleigh's. What the?
2: What?
1: What?
2: What the what?
1: What?
2: What do you want for?
1: What the?
3: In 1977, a South African detective, Andre Stander, began living an extraordinary double life. He robbed banks sometimes during his lunch break, and then he returned to police work and even helped investigate the crimes that he'd committed.
4: That is so clever. Well, like, oh, no fingerprints here, and then wipes them away.
3: I mean, movies about this sort of stuff.
4: Oh, really?
3: Not exactly that, but there's been movies about where someone will commit the crime and then go and investigate.
4: Well, I think it's actually, you know, art imitating real life because, I mean, obviously this is a true story.
3: Yeah.
4: But it happens a lot when they're investigating.
3: It also happens with just general criminals that go, you know, if someone's been kidnapped and there's a search party, the person in the search party is the person that did the kidnapping,
4: of course.
3: Despite graduating near the top of his police academy class, this bloke became one of South Africa's most notorious criminals, robbing dozens of banks before his arrest in 1980. He later then escaped prison.
4: Oh, wow, he's good at everything.
3: Yeah, and helped. I bet you he's one of those really smart guys, but he just can't help himself.
4: He's still alive.
3: Helped free Alan Hale, forming the infamous Stander Gang. So it was a gang. This could be a movie.
4: I can't believe it already isn't.
3: Stander eventually fled to the United States under a false identity. He's even good at that. He'd never get in there now, would he?
5: No.
3: In February 1984, police tracked him down in Florida, of course. That's where you go when you do dumb things. Where he was fatally wounded during a confrontation with an officer. And he died when he was 37, bringing the remarkable crime story to an end. Wow.
4: That is a story.
3: That is a movie. Like, even the fact that he went over to the United States, but he got over there with a false ID.
4: So what was his name again?
3: His surname was Stander. South African detective Andre Stander.
4: Okay.
5: Andre Stander.
4: I'm just Googling to see if there already is a movie.
3: There has to be.
5: Surely. There'll be something similar.
3: If not, budding screenwriters.
4: All I can say is the picture has just come up of him.
3: Yes.
4: And he's hot.
5: Yeah, we're having a look at it.
3: You know how many times I do one of these stories? She looks into it and that's the first thing she says.
5: You just like Bad Boys.
4: All right. I can't see. Is there a movie? Is there a movie?
3: She can't get past the way he looks.
4: Mm. Yeah, I'm just checking him out going, oh, look at you. I like Bad Boys.
3: Yep, yeah, right.
4: There is a South African film about it.
3: There you go.
5: Yeah, What's it called?
4: It's called Captain Andre Stander.
3: I okay,
5: should have guessed
3: that.
5: It.
3: That's a weird title for a movie.
4: Who thought of that, dumbasses?
6: Last time it was massive. This year it's even massive.
7: 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That's not a word, but I get what you're saying. Massive!
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9: Everything's looking pretty good around the Gold Coast. Local roads are all flowing nicely. M1 is just a little slow northbound through Upper Coomera and Pimpama. Then further north, if you're heading into Brizzy, there's a bit of congestion from Tanimera through to Slacks Creek. We'll check it again in 15 minutes. If you do spot anything, call the traffic hotline 5519-2275.
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9: It's 6 o'clock. Hi, I'm Lucy Knight. A manhunt is underway following a stabbing on the northern Gold Coast. Emergency crews were called to Carissa Street in Coomera around 7 o'clock last night to find a 29-year-old Labrador man with serious injuries before he was rushed to hospital. Officers were then alerted to a nearby home on Bloom Avenue where a crime scene was declared.

0: 6 million nationwide. The census has added an extra 300 occupations, including titles like rideshare driver and content creator. While there's also new questions around sexual orientation and gender identity. And today marks the launch of the Gold Coast new world-class triathlon training centre. The city has partnered with Oz Triathlon to develop the facility at the Miami Aquatic Centre to serve as the central hub for the sport nationwide, securing the Gold Coast the title of Australia's home of the triathlon.
1: Something big is landing at Currumbin Wildlife Sanctuary this Wednesday. Stay tuned and get ready to plan your visit at currumbinsanctuary.com.au.
0: To sport, former Sharks and Blues skipper Paul Gallen isn't a fan of a push for a World Cup-style third-place playoff at the end of the season. League boss Peter Vlandis believes it's very likely to happen this year, but Gallen has told Nine the clubs would be concerned.
2: You put him out there for a third place and then someone does an ACL, they're out for most of the next year also. Like, it's a big risk, I think. I don't like the idea of the third place.
0: Plenty of Aussies are hitting the surf at the Tahiti Pro this morning as round two men's action continues. Gold Coaster Ethan Ewing currently in the water up against fellow Aussie Joel Vaughan. We'll check the latest Gold Coast weather and surf conditions with Tara next.

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4: Not too much around the Gold Coast this morning. That swell is only hitting around half a metre on the coastline. And winds light from the southwest at the moment, making for nice clean conditions and due to really pick up in the next few hours. Best bet for a wave will be those southern swell magnets and over the border. Just on that high tide now with a midday low tide and 21 in the water. Have a great morning and I'll check back in a couple of hours. The weather, sunny today, top of 24 degrees, partly cloudy and 24 tomorrow with a slight chance of rain, then mostly sunny on Thursday and Friday. At the Seaway right now, it's 13 degrees. 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
8: All right, census night tonight, as Luce was just talking about. By the way, Luce, it's nice to have you back. Forgot to say that yesterday.
9: Thanks, that's so nice.
8: Missed you while you're on holiday.
9: Just had a little 1 week off, yeah.
10: So you'll be here for census?
8: Well, she's got a new puppy, so you've got to put that in the census.
9: That I've got two babies at home now, two doggy babies.
10: Have you got two?
9: I got two dogs now. Got a little
8: she
9: puppy.
8: Has a new baby. He's cute.
10: Well, congratulations,
9: a fairy baby.
10: Yeah. Any wonder you had a week off.
8: Maternity
10: leave.
9: Dog ternity leave.
8: Paternity leave, something like that. But they don't ask that on the census. You know, how many dogs and cats are in the house? I reckon they should ask that. But anyway, we're going to talk about it next. Has anyone done it yet?
11: Yeah, I have.
9: I have.
8: Who are you?
10: Yeah.
8: Why don't you leave things to the last minute like normal people?
11: To be honest, I thought it was last Tuesday. 102.9 Hot Tomato.

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0: Hartley and Emily Jade on 102.9 Hot Tomato. 6:30 this morning. You could be joining us while watching. You'll tell us what song is being played underwater. This is what happened yesterday.
1: Go to Rachel in Coomera. What do you think it is, Rachel?
2: Is it I Saw the Sign?
3: Well done to you, Rach. That's how it works.
2: Thank you so much. Kids will love it.
0: Simple as that. You could be joining us while watching. 6:30 this morning.
1: Wow, it was hard too. You got to listen in.
4: Hopefully it's easier today.
1: Yes.
4: After a meeting we had.
1: Okay, tonight is Census Night, everyone. Mm. It happens every 5 years. It's basically a big giant snapshot of what is happening in Australia right now. Who are you? Who do you live with? Who do you believe in? And what have you been doing with
4: your
1: life?
4: I might visit as many of my friends as I can, so at some point I have to be on their
1: every single one. That's such a clever idea.
4: Then they go, that guy lives everywhere.
1: So there's 66 questions. So they're going to ask your age, your ancestry, religion, education, job, income, housing, health conditions is on there. Mm. Although there's a bit of uproar because they're not asking a lot of female-led questions, like do you have endometriosis or peacocks or whatever it's called now, PMOS, but they are asking things like liver disease, et cetera, et cetera.
4: Right. That's got to change.
1: That's got to change. Care about us, please. How much unpaid domestic work do you do? It only goes to 20 hours.
0: Yep.
1: I'm sorry, it's more than that. Way more than that if you've got a lot of kids anyway.
4: Is it?
1: Yes, it is. You're the reason why the question's on there. Anyway, this question's for this year.
4: How much time off do you have?
1: Yeah. This question's this year for people over 16 about gender and sexual orientation.
4: Right.
1: You can also nominate up to 4 ancestries now instead of 2, which is pretty good. I mean, I'm just straight Aussie now. I feel like I'm 5th generation Aussie, I don't know, after a couple of Aperol spritzes, I'm half Italian, so might put that down.
4: Wherever you're planning on going, you turn into.
1: Exactly.
4: Right.
1: But yeah, we just thought we'd have some fun. Now, you've already done it, Jake, so how long did it take to do?
0: 10 minutes, not even.
1: Really?
0: Yeah.
1: And was there anything I've missed? Because I haven't even opened the document.
0: Nah.
1: That's it?
0: Well, nah, it's pretty easy.
1: Okay.
0: I mean, a lot of it was easy for us because I just said no to a lot of stuff and then that's it.
1: That's like, it. Right.
0: If you haven't got anything, like, you got no kids, you got none of that sort of, nothing to do with houses, I don't own anything.
1: Yeah.
0: So it doesn't, I just click no, good to go.
1: Good. Okay. Righto. What about you, Gailey? Will you do it or will you forget to do it?
4: I'll forget. I can't remember who did my last one, but I'm sure I didn't do it.
1: Once again, how many hours of unpaid domestic work do you do? Zero. Anyway, we thought we should
4: Takes me too long, so someone that faster fingers can
1: I thought we should have other questions on the census and
4: let's do it all
1: and
4: morning.
1: Ask people this morning.
4: Righto, what's the first question?
1: How many unopened emails do we all have? Don't you think that's an important question
0: absolutely.
1: For the census?
4: I've got so many that it's got no number attached to it.
1: Really?
4: Yeah.
0: You'd be in the tens of thousands.
4: The work one, you can't find it.
1: Yeah. Okay. The phones are already ringing. So that's the first question. Yep. What should we call it? The senseless census?
0: Yes. The senseless.
1: This is the stuff Aussies really want to know.
0: Absolutely.
1: Right? Like,
4: what other questions?
1: I'm going to ask how many unused shopping bags do you have? Because we need to know this.
4: Yeah. Well, like, the only thing is people won't naturally know the number of that.
1: Oh, they can just say a great deal. So here's me, right? I'm adding to the census. I have no unopened emails because I'm anal about emails, as you know, and you balance
4: me
1: out.
4: I'm the opposite, yeah.
1: Whereas unused shopping bags, me, I have about 5 drawers full of them because I've paid for them now and I am not wasting them.
4: I know. It's hard. I look for the cutlery and all I get is a plastic bag.
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6: The M1 is just a little so northbound at the moment around Oxenford and also the Pimpamar stretch, but southbound is flowing nicely. We've got reports of a crash at the Helensvale and Broadwater Ave roundabout in Hope Island. Emergency crews are on the scene at the moment. No other dramas anywhere else, though. We'll check in again in about 15 minutes. If you do spot anything, call the traffic hotline 5519 2275. Gold Coast weather today. Nice and sunny today. Top of 24, but a little bit windy at the Seaway right now. It's 12 degrees.
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7: Me not working hard. Yeah, right, picture that with a Kodak. Or better yet, go to Times Square, take a picture of me with a Kodak. Took my life from negative to positive, I just want y'all to know that. And tonight, let's enjoy life.

0: Leanne, Emily Jade on 102.9 Hot Tomato. Before 7 o'clock this morning, Gailey, you found an e-bike story. Going to be firing up.
1: Yeah. It's actually quite funny.
0: I'm looking forward to it. That's before 7 this morning.
2: All right, we're talking about the census, which is tonight. Don't forget to do it. It only happens every 5 years, so don't talk too much, although it feels like 5 seconds ago that we did the last one, to be honest. And asking you questions like who's in your house, do you own your house, all that kind of stuff, we reckon it needs to spice up with some more interesting questions. So we're doing the senseless census this morning, asking you the questions we really want to know. For example, how many unread emails are currently on your phone? A, 1 to 10, B, 10 to 20, or D, I've lost C, or sorry, or C, 0 to maybe 10,000, that's Gailey, or D, I've lost control of my life.
1: No.
2: That's you?
1: Yeah.
2: All right, well, let's go to Courtney. How many have you got, darling?
3: Probably about 120.
2: Oh, that's okay.
1: That's just a little bit.
2: I think that's okay. That wouldn't freak me out. That wouldn't give me anxiety. Why are they unanswered, Courtney?
3: Because I just junk and coming through like every time, like send something, can I get a reply and say that you can't, don't reply to this email. So I just leave it. I don't even open it.
2: Don't you think this is an interesting topic though? I think Australia needs to know how many people are sitting with unopened emails.
3: Yes. But another one would be how many toilet rolls do you use a week?
2: Oh, I'm writing that down. We'll do that next. But we'll also take that.
1: I just don't automatically count them. It's just like you're
2: Gailey,
1: just automatic pilot.
2: This goes back to how many hours of unpaid work do you do? A woman knows how many toilet paper rolls she has bought for the house.
1: Well, I buy the toilet rolls.
2: And then each week, how many do you buy?
1: We're
2: going to move on. Thank you, Courtney, for asking that question. All right. We've got Luke, we're doing the senseless censor. What's the deal? How many unopened emails do you have?
4: Look, I'm not too bad, but my wife has that many that it can't even count it anymore. I can't even see the number. There would be over 100,000, I swear.
0: 100,000?
2: Here we are.
4: She's unbelievable. If it was anything important, like we won the lottery, I'd be very disappointed because you'd never be able to find that email.
2: Oh, no. That's given me more anxiety that maybe there is an email saying that.
4: And same with messages too. She does not answer messages, so it's well up there in the thousands.
1: How do you communicate with a pigeon or something?
0: Smoke signals.
4: Smoke signals, exactly.
2: Thank you, mate. Luke.
0: Thanks,
2: all
0: Luke.
2: Right, let's go to Pete. Pete, how many unopened emails do you have?
5: I've probably got about 340-odd emails that I just keep on saying, yeah, I'll open them one day, and I never do. But the other thing that you put on census is that how many times a week do you tell your kids, just do it?
1: That's a good one.
2: All right, well, this is turning into what else should be on the census. All right, and we'll wrap it up with Donna from Tweed Heads. How many unopened emails?
6: I have 35,623 unopened emails.
2: Okay, you win today.
1: By a mile.
2: You've won the first census question. Well done, Donna. I mean, don't you reckon there should be a prize for the census? Like, Jake, you should have won a prize for doing it first.
0: Yeah. A double pass to Red Hot Summer Tour would have been nice from the government. But, Donna, that's all yours. Congratulations. Get to see Aussie Call It Men at Work at the Red Hot Summer Tour at Coolangatta Beach on the 1st of November.
6: Oh, fantastic. Thank you so much. I've always wanted to go.
1: We're proud of you, by the way. Yes. 35,000 plus is just amazing.
2: You need an intervention. I'm going to come over there and open them all.
1: You should run courses.
0: Luckily, we send the tickets in a text message on an email.
2: Oh, yes. Please check that, Donna.
0: Good on you, Donna. Get your tickets spread out summer to our website.
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7: 1029 Hot Tomato Traffic.
2: We've got some delays southbound at the Smith Street exit in Gavin at the moment. Northbound is flowing nicely. Just a little patchy delays through up at Coomera to Ormo. Local roads, they're all flowing fine at the moment. No major issues. We'll check in again in about 15 minutes if you do spot anything. Call the traffic hotline 5519 2275.
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2: It's just gone 6:30. Hi, I'm Lucy Knight. A man's in hospital with serious injuries following a stabbing attack in Coomera. The 29-year-old from Labrador was located with significant wounds on Carissa Street around 7 o'clock last night before police raced to a nearby home on Bloom Avenue where neighbours captured vision of a standoff. Police haven't revealed whether any arrests have been made but say there's no threat to the public. An abandoned house has been destroyed by fire in Logan. The property on Station Road in Woodridge went up in flames just before 11 last night and was fully involved once fire crews arrived. Nobody was injured in the blaze. A police investigation is underway. A council committee will today consider a petition for more security at a local park to protect the wildlife from off-leash dogs. Council has ruled out installing permanent CCTV at Lake Hugh Munts Park in Mermaid Waters, but is set to roll out a temporary unit from October as part of a 3 to 6 month trial. And the incoming chief of Australia's Workers' Union has outlined her key priorities when she takes over. Melissa Donnelly says a shorter working week, more leave, cost of living relief and tighter rules around AI will be top of her agenda at the ACTU. She's replacing the outgoing secretary, Sally McManus, who'll leave the role at the end of the month. Sport, the NRL could be headed back to Brisbane if the Premier gets his way. David Crisafulli is pushing for Queensland to host the decider at the newly upgraded Suncorp Stadium in 2028. It comes amid concerns a visit from the Pope in Sydney that year could clash with the event. We'll check the latest Gold Coast weather next.
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3: to the weather. Sunny today, top of 24 degrees. Partly cloudy tomorrow and 24 with a slight chance of rain. Mostly sunny on Thursday and Friday. At the Seaway right now, it's 12 degrees. Pacific Airshow Gold Coast hits the skies from this Friday, and only 1029 Hot Tomato has your free tickets. 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
1: Pretty straightforward, but not really.
2: Yes.
1: Because it's hard to pick it up sometimes.
2: That's right. So basically we're playing a song. It's a popular song and it's in our, you know, playlist of songs, and we make it sound like it's underwater, like the whales are listening. Mm. You have to guess what the song is. So what we're going to do is play a little bit of it now, and if you can guess it, give us a call. Yep.

0: like in a movie when you know, like a shark movie or something where the shot is from underwater but there's a party on the boat.
1: Yes.
2: Can we just say whales? Just so that people don't freak out when they're on the boat.
1: Whales. Yeah, good call.
0: So whales,
1: You know that song. 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We could play you next on 1029 Hot Tomato.

0: 1029 Hot Tomato. It is Gayley and Emily Jade. Before 7 o'clock this morning, Gayley, so in the next 10 minutes, what have we got coming up for us?
1: Oh, well, I've got to tell you about this kid that was on his e-bike.
0: Oh.
1: It's not good for him.
0: Really?
1: No.
2: Okay.
0: Good for you, though?
1: I got a tiny little bit of enjoyment out of it, but also I feel okay. It, mixed feelings. I'll tell you about it.
0: It's coming up before 7. They said, let's
3: go. It's going to be a show. The Gold Coast's biggest Instagrammers don't care about the angle, lighting, or whether you miss the shot. It's whale time, and you could be out to see them with Gayley and Emily Jade's Whale Tunes.
2: We got Michaela from Morongari on the line. Good morning.
4: How are you?
2: Oh, we're great.
1: Yeah, good
2: now,
1: this morning.
2: Have you ever been whale watching?
4: I haven't, so it would be very exciting to go.
1: Well, we went out last week and there were whales everywhere.
4: Oh, that sounds beautiful.
2: Honestly, we've done it a lot and we've never seen that many.
1: Yeah, even babies breaching.
2: Yeah, so cool. Oh.
4: Super cute.
2: Yeah. So we want you to do this. So we're going to play the song one more time just to give you another chance, just in case you didn't quite hear it.
4: Okay. Thank you.

0: Oh, that song was such an earworm. I kind of wish it was underwater. What is it?
1: Is it No Broke Boys by Tinashe?
0: Did you even know who it's by?
2: Yeah.
0: You should get
2: it's
0: it.
2: It's even better.
0: You should get it. We'll give you a free seasickness tablet.
2: Because you just told us.
1: Oh, thank you, guys.
3: Congratulations. Well done.
2: Done, Michaela.
0: Go and have fun.
1: Thank you. I appreciate it.
3: Yeah, you want two ticks to join us on the SeaWorld Cruises for Whale Watching Adventure Experience. 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Your chance. We're going to play again tomorrow morning.
0: Oh, that's right. We're on it too, aren't
3: we? Yeah, you're going to be there.
0: We'll see you there, Michaela.
3: See you there.
1: Perfect.
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5: The M1 is looking really good at the moment. Just a little under speed southbound through Arundel and Gavin as you head towards Smith Street. Northbound is clear, just a little so through Pimpama and Ormo. Heading into Brizzy, some patchy delays through Logan Home up through to Slacks Creek as usual. Local roads, they're flowing nicely, no issues. We'll check in again in about 15 minutes. If you do spot anything, call the traffic hotline 5519 2275. Gold Coast weather today, sunny and top of 24 degrees. At the Seaway right now, it is 12 degrees.
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0: Gayley and Emily Jade, 102.9 Hot Tomato, and Gayley and Emily Jade's Double or Nothing Kids Edition is coming up after 7 this morning. It is Teen Tuesday today, so 13 to 17, your time to play. Here's the first question.
1: Hi, I'm Blake. I'm 12 from Coomera, and my question is, what animal cannot jump?
0: What animal cannot jump?
2: Elephants.
0: Elephants.
2: Oh, woohoo!
3: Yeah, you've never seen one skipping with a skipping rope?
2: No, but they can fly, though. I've watched Dumbo, whatever that show is.
3: Jumbo. Look, I've got to tell you this. The tram opening has been exciting the last couple of days down in Burleigh, and a lot of people went down to check it out. And this kid on an e-bike thought, I'll go down.
2: Mm-hmm.
3: What am I going to do today? Well, I've got my bike
2: and
3: I like riding it, so I'm going to go down and check it out. But his bike... Said bike is illegal.
2: Oh,
3: it's not got the pedals on it. It's one of those ones that goes, it's pretty much an e-motorcycle, which we've all been told.
2: No.
3: No good. And the new laws came in and they can be taken. So this kid's gone down and he's on his bike and he's gone down to check out the tram. And the police have said, hey, that's not legal. You're arrested. And they took his bike off him.
2: Yeah, probably not best to go to a busy day where there's going to be a lot of police around making sure there's crowd control.
3: This is the thing, though. I saw this. In July on the Gold Coast, 49 non-compliant e-bikes were seized and 74 infringement notices were handed out. So the police are saying, hey, we're getting this done. But don't feel too sorry for the kid. Mm-hmm. Because he can always catch a tram.
2: Tough to say. Did he just go home by tram?
0: That's what I did, I know, tomato.

0: Gayley and Emily Jade, 102.9 Hot Tomato. We are coming up to 7 o'clock, which means Gayley and Emily Jade's Double or Nothing Kids Edition, Teen Tuesday today. So go and wake up your teenagers if they up this early, and they could be winning unlimited pocket money up after 7. Just keep getting questions right, keep doubling your money. Gayley, would you be up at this age, this time, if you were a teenager?
1: No, not on purpose. the old man.
2: Hang on a minute, didn't you have 5 trains to catch?
1: I had to get up, but if it was a choice, I would have been in till probably 11 o'clock. I think.
2: Yeah.
1: 12 o'clock as a teenager.
0: Unless it was unlimited cash.
1: The old man used to have to pull the blankets off me to get me up for school.
2: Toughen up, kids.
1: That was a tough life, it was.
0: Yeah. Uphill to school both ways, that kind of stuff.
1: Oh, you don't want to know how long it took me to get to school.
2: Milked a cow on the way, huh?
1: I pretty much needed luggage.
0: Double it up, the kids' edition is next.
3: It's the biggest event to hit the skies of surfers. Like ever.
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3: 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Side of the fence.
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9: The M1 is a little sorry southbound through Helensvale and Gave, and it eases just after Smith Street and then flowing nicely all the way south. Northbound is looking really good as well, just a little patchy through Pimpama. Heading into Brizzy, we've got some delays, Logan Home through to Slacks Creek. Local roads, they're all looking good at the moment. No major issues to report on. If you do spot anything, though, call the traffic hotline on 5519 2275.
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9: It's a minute past

0: night, taking five fire crews around 2.5 hours to fully extinguish it. Nobody was injured in the blaze. Mortgage holders across the country are crossing their fingers with the Reserve Bank to reveal the latest rates decision this afternoon. Economists are tipping the central bank won't move this month, with three hikes in the bag already this year. But Sally Tindall from Canstar says it pays to plan ahead.
1: All big four bank economic teams are expecting a hold. But if you've got a mortgage, I would say plan for a hike in the months ahead, just in case.
0: And it is Census Day, with this year's survey featuring several new questions. Australians are being asked about their sexual orientation and gender identity for the first time, while there's also been more than 300 new occupations added to the survey, things like content creator and rideshare driver. Here in Queensland, more than 630,000 households have already submitted their forms online.
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0: To sport, Gold Coast surfer Ethan Ewing has advanced to round three of the Tahiti Pro after beating fellow Aussie Joel Vaughan. Plenty more Aussie men are set to hit the surf this morning, including Jack Robinson and Callum Robson, as well as surf legend Kelly Slater. And Peter Vlandis has hit back at claims PNG have been given an unfair advantage ahead of joining the NRL in 2028. Players will receive tax-free concessions. The Panthers' Brian To'o, the latest big name to sign on, but the NRL boss has told Nine the tax incentives are crucial to the club's success.
3: Yes, it's certainly the tax-free is designed to attract players, and so it should, because the player is going to, it's a challenge for the player.
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0: Through the weather, sunny across the coast today, a little bit windy as well, top of 24 degrees, partly cloudy tomorrow and 24, just the slight chance of rain, then mostly sunny for your Thursday and Friday. At the Seaway right now, it is 12 degrees, only feels like 8 degrees though. Pacific Airshow Gold Coast hits the skies from this Friday, and only 102.9 Hot Tomato has your free tickets. 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
1: Okay, Teen Tuesday. So if you're between the ages of 13 and 17, today is your day. And we have the first question for you. We always give away the first question.
2: That's right.
3: Hi, I'm Blake. I'm 12 from Coomera. And my question is, what animal cannot jump?
1: Okay.
2: Has a trunk.
1: Yes.
4: Yeah.
2: Yeah.
4: There's a few other ones here.
1: Oh, there's other animals that can't jump.
4: Yeah, things like turtles / tortoises, snakes.
1: Oh, yes, of course.
4: That kind of stuff. Snakes won't be able to jump, you know, because...
1: They project,
4: though.
1: They've
4: got no legs.
2: I reckon they can jump.
1: Yeah, I'd debate that.
2: Yeah.
1: I've seen snakes on a plane. I'm sorry.
2: Snakes can jump because they can throw themselves. If they get airborne on the...
4: Yeah.
2: Anyway.
4: But elephants
1: just
4: the
1: say elephants. Just be say elephants. Be safe.
4: You're pretty safe.
2: Hippos. Oh, I get that.
1: Yeah.
4: Give us a call, 55-71-1029 if you're between the ages of 13 and 17. If you keep getting questions right, we'll keep doubling your money. Gailey and Emily Jade's Double or Nothing Kids Edition is next on Hot Tomato. Alyssa.

0: It is Gailey and Emily Jade on 102.9 Hot Tomato, 10 minutes past 7 on your Tuesday morning. EJ, what do you got coming up for us in 15 minutes?
1: Every year I host the Make-A-Wish Ball at the Star, and always there's these miracle moments that happen in it. And I want to tell you the one that happened
2: on
1: the weekend.
2: Have you got another one?
1: Can you even believe it? It's just
2: the last story was amazing.
1: It's the most blessed ball I think I host all year, so I can't wait to share this with you.
0: Coming up.
3: 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You know, a normal look.
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1: Okay. All right. Now, we've got Mackenzie, who's 14 from Hope Island. Hi, Mackenzie. How are you going?
2: Good, how are you?
1: Good. Does anyone call you Mac for short?
2: No.
3: What about Kens?
2: Yeah, there all the time. Go.
1: What there about Z?
2: No.
1: What about E?
3: All right, Kens, let's do
1: this. None of mine. All right, no worries, Mackenzie.
4: Let's do it. You've got 5 seconds to answer each question. We must take your first answer. If you keep getting questions right, we'll keep doubling your money. You can take it at any time, but if you get a question wrong, you get nothing and no help from anyone in the background. You got to answer all the questions on your own, okay?
2: Yeah.
3: Okay, here we go. First question for $5. Blake, who's 12 from Coomera, asked this. What animal can't jump?
2: Elephant.
5: Hey, you got $5.
1: I think we'd be in trouble. A collective jump from an elephant would be, or elephantes.
3: Yep.
1: Yeah. Would you like to play for $10?
2: Yes, please.
1: All right, here we go. By doubling it up, you can. This is a true or false question, okay? So true or false, Saturn is known as the red planet.
2: False.
5: Hey, good job. You got $10.
3: Well done. Mars is the one that's known as the red planet. Do you want to go for $20?
2: Yes, please.
3: Which instrument has 88 keys?
2: Piano.
5: Awesome job. That's $20.
1: Mackenzie, would you like to double it and play for $40?
2: Yes, please.
1: How many grams are in 1 kilogram?
2: 100.
5: Oh. Nothing.
3: So we had the same question yesterday and bombed out with the same answer. Yeah, so it's 1,000.
4: Yeah,
1: because 100 would be 100 grams.
3: Mm.
1: Whereas a kilogram is 1,000.
3: Yes. So.
1: Here you go.
3: It's okay, doll. You're one of many, and we will keep asking that question until someone gets it right.
1: Yeah, I think that's a tough one early in the morning, Mackenzie.
3: Yeah, it is. And for kids. Yeah. But I think I'd get it wrong too, to be honest. But anyway, $40 is there for anyone who wants to win it for the rest of the week. Just know the answer. It's 1,000.
4: 1,000. Keep that in the back pocket. All right, Mackenzie, hang on the line, mate. We'll get you to ask the first question for tomorrow morning. And Gayle and Jade's Double Up the Kids Edition back 7 tomorrow.
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6: The M1, we got some delays. Southbound, Coomera through to Mullindana, clears up just after the Smith Street exit. Northbound is flowing very nicely. No dramas at all on the Gold Coast. Heading into Brizzy's, just a little slow. Logan Home through to Slacks Creek. Local roads, they're flowing nicely at the minute. No major issues to report on. If you do spot anything, though, call the traffic hotline 5519-2275. Gold Coast weather today, sunny and 24 degrees at the Seaway. Right now, it's 12 degrees.
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0: Bailey and Emily Jade. 102.9 Hot Tomato. 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
1: Darling, congratulations. You don't have to do it, but you can watch it on the weekend. You've won those tickets.
2: Oh, Daddy, it's so great. Thank you so much.
0: Yeah, you just rig up, you win a double pass after 7:30 this morning. If you've got a code word from 9 News Gold Coast, you get the ultimate air show upgrade. We'll be giving it away later on this week.
1: Hosted the Make-A-Wish Ball on Saturday night at the Star, and it was a sellout, which is great. So the room looked absolutely amazing. The stylist event's fantastic, did such an amazing job. All the volunteers, it was wonderful. And I always say it's blessed because in the lead up to this year's trying to sort of sell tickets and tables, we had an amazing story on air that had happened a couple of years ago when I was hosting. And I'll just tell it briefly so you understand the magic of this particular ball. A lady called Michelle Mobbs and her husband Dean, they came to the Make-A-Wish ball and spoke at it 2 years ago. And they had a really sad story to tell. Their daughter Chloe had passed away, but not before she had her wish granted. And as they stood on stage and told their story, her wish was to go and see Pink play. So remember when Pink was here and she played at, Seabus Stadium, whatever, no, Metricon. What's it called now?
3: People's First.
1: Thank you. Yeah. What was amazing about that is that then they have this like artist called Brad Blaze, and he paints live and he puts on a show at the event.
3: It's kind of, is it upside down to start with?
1: Yes. And he auctions off the things that he paints at the event. So he makes money for the event and he does it to music and everything. And he talks while he's doing it. And he didn't know anything about their story. And he ended up painting a picture of Pink. And she just told her story.
3: Because she's kind of guessing what they are. What's he painting?
1: Yeah, and he'll do like Beyonce or Michael Jackson. He did Michael Jackson this year. Anyway, and you don't know. And then he spins it around and the picture is Pink and everyone's like, whoa. Oh. And then he auctions it off. Well, what a hard auction, because everyone in the room was going to buy it for them. But they ended up buying it themselves, which was lovely.
3: Yeah.
1: So that was just like a miracle moment. And I've got another one for you this year.
3: Okay, what happened?
1: So every year they do get somebody who's been affected by some kind of illness and needing a wish. So this year they had a little boy. His name is Chase and he's 10 years old. And he got up and he spoke and he had the cute little suit on, so cute. And then he started telling his story and there was not a dry eye in the house. So when he was 4, he was diagnosed with a form of leukemia. And it was all through COVID times as well. So the poor little lad was in hospital, couldn't see his family, had to wave to his brother out the window of the Gold Coast Hospital, all that kind of stuff going on, you know.
3: That's
1: and it was
3: tough.
1: A big 2-year battle. He lost his hair twice, all that kind of stuff. Anyway, his wish was that he wanted to do something to do with tennis because he loved tennis. And he shared that he picked up a racket at like 2 years old and he was playing. Obviously, there was a big halt in his cancer diagnosis and he couldn't play, but he wanted to meet Ash Barty. So they organised a wonderful day where he got to go and play tennis with Ash Barty at Pat Rafter Arena.
3: That's so good.
1: And she's amazing too. She didn't just do a meet and greet, take a photo. She spent the day with him, showed him around the arena, talked about her days, how she trains. They had a hit. He was so cute on stage. He's like, I asked her to just like be real and hit it to me as hard as she could. And he said, and I got it back over. He said, so I don't think she really hit it as hard as she could. Anyway, the story was wonderful and he talked about how it ended up changing the course of his life because he's now the number 2 tennis player for his age in Australia.
3: Are you kidding?
1: Amazing. I am not kidding.
3: What an inspiration.
1: Such an inspirational story.
3: What a bastard the number 1 player is for keeping that up. I know
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2: 1029 Hot Tomato Traffic.
3: The M1 is slow southbound, Coomera through to Mullandina. Northbound is a little under speed through Narang and around the Ormo Yatla stretch. Local roads, they're flowing nicely at the minute. No major issues to report on. If you do spot anything, though, call the traffic hotline 55192275.
4: 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I said party up.
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3: It's 7:30. Hi, I'm Lucy Knight. A man has suffered several lacerations and wounds in a stabbing attack in Coomera. Police say the 29-year-old from Labrador was assaulted by a man known to him on Bloom Avenue at around 7 o'clock last night before the victim fled to a nearby address to seek help. The offender remains on the run with a police investigation underway. A toddler has been killed in a horror crash on the Sunshine Coast. The boy was struck by a vehicle at a home in Sippy Downs at around 4:30 yesterday afternoon. He suffered traumatic injuries and tragically couldn't be revived. Police are investigating the circumstances. An abandoned house has gone up in flames in Logan overnight. Five fire crews battled the blaze on Station Road in Woodridge after flames ripped through the property just before 11 p.m. A crime scene is in place with a police investigation underway to determine what sparked the blaze. And the death toll in Colombia has risen to at least 111 following a massive earthquake. A 7.4 magnitude quake struck in the country's west, collapsing buildings and trapping people under the rubble. To sport, Queensland could host the NRL Grand Final again, with the Premier suggesting Brisbane host the 2028 decider at the revamped Suncorp Stadium. It comes amid concerns of an event clash in Sydney that year due to a visit from the Pope. We'll check the latest Gold Coast weather next.
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3: To the weather, nice and sunny today, heading for a top of 24 degrees. Could be a little windy as well. Partly cloudy tomorrow and 24, just the slight chance of rain. Mostly sunny for Thursday and Friday. At the Seaway right now, it's 12 degrees. Pacific Airshow Gold Coast hits the skies from this Friday. 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
9: 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Bye now.
12: Alrighty, now's your time to give us a call so you can come along to the air show this weekend. It's on Friday, Saturday, Sunday. Just a little heads up, there's going to be a lot of road closures. So
13: yeah.
12: If you're not going to the air show, just stick clear of surface.
13: And just it's quietly.
12: Be tricky.
13: We've got a tram.
12: Yep,
13: got a tram. We've got a tram.
12: Yep, you can get there from Burley.
13: You know what?
12: You can get there
13: I think I might catch the tram.
12: Why not?
13: Into because we're broadcasting live on the weekend on Saturday, Moira and Trev, and then we're doing it on Sunday morning.
12: Yes. Yeah. I'm going to do the tram too. For sure.
13: From the other direction.
12: Yeah.
13: Look at us go. Let's call and check what each other's wearing.
12: Okay, we can do that too.
14: We had Kevin Elliott on the show the other day. He's what he thinks is the best part of the show.
15: You haven't seen a helicopter do loops and rolls.
12: I have not.
15: It's something that doesn't look natural. It's going to be awesome, and you're going to be able to see it at the show.
12: So that's basically.
13: I didn't think that was possible, by the way.
12: Yeah, it's a trick helicopter that goes in. Look, it's going to look like a dying mosquito because it's like.
13: Pull the music. Pull the music.
12: Pull the music. I told you, I did this for you.
14: tried your best. Okay.
12: It's going to sound much better than that, Helen. Congratulations, you're going long.
11: Thank you so much.
12: No worries.
11: Thank you, guys.
12: So that's one of the ones to look out for. There's also like the...
11: Thank you.
12: The flying squirrel people things.
13: Yes.
14: Yeah, that's what Ken said.
13: That's the great description for it.
16: First for Australia in the gravity jet suits that are going to be performing from the UK, coming from the UK. That'll be the first time seeing it at an air show here.
11: I can't wait.
12: Gravity jet
16: suits.
13: So they're the ones where they've got little wings on. I think, you know, the Red Bull people do it and all that sort of stuff because they drink it and they've got wings. Wow. but now, are we going to ask the question?
12: Yeah, do you have the code word?
11: I don't. I'm so sorry.
13: Well, that's all right. Half sucks to be you.
12: Don't apologise to us. Apologise to yourself. You're now not in the draw for that epic prize.
14: the premium upgrade to the hospitality, the beach club and the stay at the Mattress Circle on Cavill. But that's all right. Helen, you're still going with a double pass. Congratulations. And you can win again with Liv and all day while you work after 9 o'clock. But coming up
12: now, coming up next, the Senseless Census. We're doing this all morning to remind you that the census is tonight. And we just ask you the questions the census doesn't ask.
13: Yeah. So the ones that really affect you in life.
12: Yes.
13: It's up next here, not on 60 Minutes.
14: Tomato. I'm gone.

0: Leanne, Emily Jade on 102.9 Hot Tomato. Tonight is census night. Make sure you're filling it out, otherwise you get fined if you don't fill out the census. But you don't get a prize if you fill out the census, but you do get one if you fill out our senseless $100 to spend at dining at the JW Marriott and Spa.
1: Yes.
0: You could be winning that if you get involved here.
1: So it's a senseless census. We're doing it all morning if you've just joined us. So basically once every 5 years we do the census, and it's a way for the government to know what's going on in Australia, and it's to provide things like roads and schools and hospitals. So they want to know how many people are living in your house, what do you earn in the house, what are you doing in the house. There's 66 questions, okay? Mm. And I just think that's a terrible number. They need to round it up to 70. My OCD is not coping with the 66. Yeah.
2: Is it really?
1: I want it to be 70. So we're coming up with more questions.
2: Why can't you round it down?
1: Or down?
2: Yeah.
0: Should be rounded up to 67.
2: Should be rounded down
1: to 67.
2: Should be rounded down to 10.
1: Why did someone at the census not do 67 as a joke? Honestly, they've got no sense of humor.
2: And then that's one of the questions. Do you use the lame 67 joke?
1: No. It could be, how old are you? Are you this to this, this to this? And when we say 67, what do you say? Yeah. Oh, yeah. Okay, you're definitely a teen. Anyway, we're coming up with some senseless census questions. Earlier in the show, we asked the question, how many unopened emails do you have? And then a few people rang up with some other suggestions, like how many toilet rolls do you go through a week? Mm. And how many times do you tell your kids, just do it? So this is I'm going to share a few more and we'll decide which is the next senseless census question to ask now.
2: Right.
1: Okay. How many reusable shopping bags do you currently own, and how many of them are in your house when you go to Woolies? And you forget them.
2: Where you get more. Yeah, I keep my bags in the car.
1: Oh.
2: They're frozen ones too. You know what? Well, you know you're going well when the checkout chick or bloke says, you've got good bags.
1: A little tiny hit of dopamine.
2: The amount of times I've been told, oh, these are good bags. And I'm like, oh, yeah, I'm nothing but the best.
1: Okay, do you currently have a chair in your bedroom that's technically no longer a chair but a wardrobe? You like that one?
2: Oh, yeah, okay.
1: The wardrobe chair?
2: Yeah, for kids, it'll be near a desk, a homework desk.
1: Or the floor?
2: Yeah.
1: What about this? I mean, this is the stuff Aussies really want to know about each other.
2: Yeah.
1: I don't care how many people live in your house. I want to know how many times you drive around a car park looking for a park rather than just park 100 metres away and walk.
2: Yep. Say I'm a walker.
1: You're the walker?
2: I'll park a mile away if I have to.
1: No, I look for that Rockstar Park. We even call it Rockstar Park. I pray to St. Martha. St. Martha, St. Martha, find me a parker.
0: Yes.
1: There is no way I'm walking 100 metres.
2: Yeah, yeah. Ange gets parks right on the door.
1: Yep.
2: She parked inside Myers once.
0: Should we go that one? That's going to be that one then.
2: Okay. She's so good.
1: Here's our senseless census question for this half hour.
2: Right.
1: Do you drive around the car park looking for the Rockstar Park, or do you park 100 metres away and walk?
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0: and Emily Jade on 102.9 Hot Tomato. Coming up after 8 o'clock this morning, it's your chance to win unlimited cash, and you've got two chances to do it, because it's Two Chance Tuesday for Gally and Emily Jade's Double or Nothing. If you get a question wrong, you get one life, and we'll ask you another question worth the same amount of money, but only one extra life. Your chance to win is after 8 this morning.
1: We're doing the senseless census this morning on the show, and we're asking questions that the Aussies really want to know about each other, rather than just how many people live in your house and what's your ancestry. So we're asking right now, do you park close, look for a rock star, even if it takes you a while, or do you park 100 metres away and walk? I mean, that's hard hitting. We need to know this. Next, we might ask, do you own an air fryer, and how many times do you tell people, you can cook everything in it?
2: That's good. That's a good question.
1: Do you think? Yeah. Totally, our senseless sensor is brilliant. All right, we've got Jennifer. What do you do? Do you walk or do you look for the Rockstar Park?
3: No, I park 100 metres away.
1: Okay.
2: Yeah.
1: I'm actually going to be the census counting.
0: Yeah, right. Good. So well, I want a percentage.
2: I've got this. Do you have this philosophy, Jennifer? You don't have to stress because you just go, there's one, I've got a park. Don't have to look for one anymore. And while you've got legs and they're working well, use them.
1: Yes.
3: Exactly right.
1: All the reasons, still won't do it.
0: Get your steps up.
1: Still need my dopamine hit that I get a rock star. All right, let's go to Tracy. What do you do? Do you find the best park or do you park 100 metres away?
4: I have to find the best park. So I will drive around. I'll wait to see if people are pulling out. It's too ridiculous. I'll be late for work because I'm looking for a closer park.
1: Thank you, Tracy, for your honesty the senseless census.
2: That's right. It is senseless. We've got Sharon from Ormo. What about you? Will you park close or 100 metres away to where you're going?
5: I think we should have how many hours a week do you spend on the M1 car park? My answer currently is about 10.
1: Wow.
5: Going from Ormo to Robina.
1: Oh, wow.
2: That's not even a long way.
1: Yeah. Okay, that's a good one for the census. Actually, is there any traffic questions in the census, Jake, since you've already done it?
0: No. It's asking you how you get to work, but not how long it takes to get to work.
1: Yeah, I heard that people are upset because they're saying that you can only pick, like, train, bus, walk, but what if it's all three?
0: Yeah.
1: Right?
0: Yeah, mine's always car.
1: Yeah. All right. Well, thank you, Sharon. See, this is a reason why we're doing this.
2: Oh, yeah.
1: We've got your back,
2: we're
1: government.
2: We're doing this.
1: Yeah.
2: As an extra. This is an add-on.
1: Yes, you're welcome.
2: 10% extra
1: Albo.
2: Census.
1: This is the stuff we need to know. Lockie, what do you do? Park close or look for the rock star?
6: Well, the census definitely should ask you. So I park really, really far away, but I was curious to know how many other people park as close as they can to the curb or the pillar so that the person beside them doesn't door ding them too.
0: Oh, yeah. Oh,
2: okay, so that's a bit of an OCD thing, is it, that you just get really close to the pole so that the other cars...
6: Yeah, the pole, or if there's a garden there. Or the best car park is one with two posts on either side so nobody else can go on either side and you got that gap there. But then I always walk all the way back to the shops and realise I've got my wallet or I've forgot my phone or something to make the hike back.
2: Yeah, I hope, Lockie, that no one ever scratches your car because it sounds like it would...
6: Oh, thank you. I hope no one scratches your car either.
2: Oh, good on you, Lockie.
1: That's so nice.
2: Bit of a love-in all today.
1: Right. Yeah. Well, let's go to Muzza. What do you do? 100 metres away or Rockstar Park?
7: I usually just walk it.
1: All right.
7: I walk it with a bit of stride.
1: Proud of yourself.
2: Good on you there, Muzza.
7: I put my hips back and just go for it.
2: Are you still talking about walking?
1: Okay. Right now, we are actually, the census is saying that more people will park 100 metres away.
0: Wow.
2: It's good for stress levels.
0: We're a
2: I
0: fit
2: reckon.
0: City, you know?
1: Yes.
0: People like walking.
1: Look at us go.
2: Do you reckon it's about fitness or just the stress of going, I can't find a close one?
1: I reckon it's fitness. I reckon we're a healthy city.
2: There you go.
1: And considerate city.
2: I have to wear active wear to pack.
1: Oh, yeah, I want you to wear one of those leotards with the scrunchy bum. Like all the hot girls on their hot girl walk.
2: Oh, my God.
1: That's the next question in the senseless sensor, guys.
2: I've often wondered what it would look like. It's not going to be good.
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2: 1029 Hot Tomato Traffic.
3: The M1 is under speed. Coomera southbound to Mullindina, then also patchy around the Narang Carrara stretch. Northbound, that is flowing really nicely. No dramas at all on the Gold Coast. Just slow from Beenleigh through to Slacks Creek. Local roads, we've got delays westbound Hope Island Road, eastbound Gold Coast Highway through Helensvale, and also a little heavy in that usual area on Bermuda Street at the Mercury Street intersection northbound. We'll check it again in 15 minutes. If you do spot anything else, call the traffic hotline 5519 2275.
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3: It's a minute past 8. Hi, I'm Lucy Knight. A manhunt is underway on the northern Gold Coast following a violent stabbing. Police say a 29-year-old man was attacked by someone he knew at a Bloom Avenue address in Coomera before staggering to the nearby Carissa Street to seek help. He was rushed to hospital with serious injuries, including several lacerations and wounds. No arrests have been made yet, but authorities say there's no ongoing threat to the public. Police are looking into what sparked a massive fire that's ripped through an abandoned house in Logan. The inferno erupted around 11 o'clock last night on Station Road in Woodbridge, with five fire crews battling the blaze for over 2.5 hours before it was fully extinguished. Nobody was injured. All eyes will be on the Reserve Bank this afternoon with another rates decision looming. Economists are largely forecasting the cash rate will be kept on hold at 4.35%. What would be a relief for mortgage holders following three hikes already this year. And we're being reminded to fill out the census form or face the consequences. Every Australian household will need to complete the online survey or risk copping a fine of $360 for every day it remains incomplete. Nationals leader Matt Canavan.

0: In last week's game against the Cowboys, teams for round 24 of the NRL will be named this afternoon. And the return of red ball cricket is just days away, with growing pressure on Aussie opener Jake Weatherald. He says he's aware he needs to score runs in the series against Bangladesh to secure his spot in the side.
1: You know, you are required to make runs all the time when you go out there, and I've got a good opportunity to play two games, hopefully, and make runs, get four innings to do that. If I don't do that, then yeah, it's up, I'll put fate in someone else's hands.
0: The first test gets underway in Darwin on Thursday. We'll check the latest weather and surf conditions with Tara next.
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6: It's a beautiful morning on the Gold Coast, but still not too much around today. It looks a little bit like a lake. That swell only hitting about half a metre on the coastline. And winds nice and light from the west-northwest at the moment, picking up this afternoon, making for beautiful, clean conditions. Perfect day for a paddleboard or a kayak, but not too many waves around at all this morning. If you are really keen, it will be those southern swell magnets and the Tweed back beaches. Just heading up to that midday low tide with 20 degrees in the water. Have a great morning, and Liz Cantor will check back this afternoon at 3 p.m.
0: To the weather, sunny today, a little bit windy as well with a top of 24 degrees, partly cloudy tomorrow and 24, just a slight chance of rain, mostly sunny on Thursday and Friday. At the Seaway right now, it is 13 degrees. Get ready for 3 days of sky high fun at Pacific Airshow Gold Coast. Eyes on the skies and ears on 102.9 Hot Tomato to win your tickets all day while you work.
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0: Gailey and Emily Jade on 102.9 Hot Tomato. It is 9 minutes past 8 on your Tuesday morning. Gailey, what have you got coming up for us?
1: I remember when Davey Warner was in trouble for drink driving.
0: Yes.
1: A little bit on that. Mm. All right. I'm just going to talk about that.
0: It's coming up before 8:30 this morning. Shake your money.

0: Okay, we got Belinda from Hellensdale. Oh, no, she's hung up.
1: We lost a dropout.
2: We had someone drop out.
1: We had a dropout.
0: Yeah. Okay.
2: So, Mon's just getting onto something. So,
0: Oh, no.
1: the panic in your eyes, Gailey.
2: Well, I couldn't get anyone's attention. I'm waving my hands around because the mics were on. I'm going.
0: Mm-hmm. All right, we've got someone. Right. We've got Sonia.
1: Sonia.
0: There you go. Hi. Hey, what happened?
3: Oh, my phone dropped out.
0: Okay, well, we got you back, which is good. And so let's get on to this. You want to win $800 for your 50th birthday?
3: Yes, correct.
0: What are you doing? Going on a holiday or something?
3: Yeah, I want to go to Europe. There's four of us, so a lot to cover.
2: Now, you're a conveyancer. What have you seen in the housing market on the Gold Coast at the moment?
3: Yeah, it's dropped a little bit. Definitely a little bit slower than we were in the last 3 years. So
2: demand's down a little bit.
3: Correct. Gotcha. And prices are a little bit lower. Not as it's a buyer's market for sure.
1: Woo, there you go. We're talking.
0: Well, if I had money, I'd do it.
1: Here we go, Sonia. You got 5 seconds to answer each question. We must take your first answer. Keep getting questions right. We'll keep doubling your money. You can take it at any time. But if you get a question wrong, you get nothing. No help from anyone in the background. But today is Two Chance Tuesday. So if you get a question wrong, you get another life. We'll ask you another question worth the same amount of money. But you get only one extra chance, okay?
3: Thank you.
0: Here we go. For $50, what is half of 60?
4: $50.
2: There you go. Well done. Would you like to double it and play for $100?
3: Yes, please.
2: All right. For $100, in which Australian state will you find Mount Cutha Summit Lookout?
3: Queensland.
4: $100.
0: Brizzy. All right. Do you want to go for $200?
3: Yes.
0: True or false, Manila is the capital of Malaysia?
3: True.
0: Uh-oh.
4: Nothing.
0: False. Kuala Lumpur is the capital of Malaysia. But that's okay. We've got the second question for you. You ready to hear it?
3: Yes, I am.
0: Okay. True or false? There are 9 letters in the word wonderful.
3: False.
4: Nothing.
0: No, it's true. 9 letters. W-O-N-D-E-R-F-U-L.
3: Yes, now that it's the pressure, isn't it?
2: It is the pressure, and you stuffed your fingers up, I think.
3: Yes, I did.
2: You were counting on your fingers there, and you doubled up somewhere.
3: I did, thank you.
2: Never mind, Sonia.
0: You're going to Europe anyway, so you're a winner.
1: Exactly.
3: Hopefully.
1: Well done, Sonia.
0: So happy much. Birthday.
1: Yeah, double nothing. Care. We'll be back at 8 o'clock tomorrow morning with Wrong Answer Wednesday, and that question might be in there.
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6: Local roads around the Gold Coast are all flowing all right at the moment. Just your usual delays around those major school zone areas. Also looking particularly heavy westbound on Gooding Drive in Merrimack, headed towards the M1. Also southbound Oxley Drive at the Lay Drive roundabout in Runaway Bay. As for the M1, we've got congestion southbound Coomera through to Carrara, but northbound is flowing nicely. We'll check it again in 15 minutes if you do spot anything. Call the traffic hotline 5519 2275. Gold Coast weather today, sunny and 24 degrees. At the Seaway right now, it is 14 degrees.
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0: Gailey and Emily Jade on 102.9 Hot Tomato. Our senseless census continues after 8:30 this morning. We are asking you the questions that tonight's census won't ask, like, do you park close or far away? And what was our other one?
1: How many emails have you got unopened?
0: Yeah, unread.
1: Oh, there was some interventions needed.
0: We have got another senseless census question up after 8:30 this morning.
2: Yeah, we're doing it for you, Gold Coast, helping you out with other questions.
1: Absolutely.
2: Hey, look, I'm not ready for cricket. I'm just saying it's still football and coming into finals, but on Thursday...
1: I'm not ready for cricket either.
2: You're never ready for cricket, not even
0: so
2: in the backyard.
1: Oh, stop.
2: I hope Teddy takes up cricket.
1: He's not.
2: Let's encourage that.
0: Yeah.
2: Let's encourage that so you have to stand there all day watching him in the field.
1: Nada.
2: No. Anyway, a couple of things we want to touch on with cricket, right? First of all, the Alan Border medal went off with no function. Like, it was just really...
1: What do you mean?
0: It's like in a hotel room almost.
1: Are they even bored with themselves?
2: No, they're border with themselves. So, Travis Head, well done the other day, but it's just we didn't see any of the red carpet or anything like that. That's like the Brownlow medal or the Dally M's not... them saying, oh, we're just not going to do it.
0: They were claiming it was a packed schedule and they usually do it after the end of the season just gone, but they had other stuff, so they just did it.
2: I reckon.
1: Money.
2: Yeah, money's the problem there, I think. Now the cricket, we're starting, Australia plays Bangladesh. That's coming up. The only thing, whenever I say Bangladesh, I have to yell out Bangladesh, Bangladesh!
1: Okay.
2: Because years ago at the Commonwealth Games, when the athletes were walking out representing their country, there was about three athletes that came out when Bangladesh came out. Aww. And the guy holding the sign was yelling out to everyone, Bangladesh! Bangladesh! And I laughed. I said, good on him, right?
1: Yeah.
2: But I can't now talk about Bangladesh without saying it like that guy to celebrate.
1: Thank you for that.
2: So just saying Bangladesh. David Warner, I saw this just recently on my phone. It was back in April. He got done for drink driving. Remember, I think he had three glasses of wine and he was over the limit. And so I just saw this post and it was all about him maybe not being a captain of his team in the Big Bash and all that sort of stuff had been taking off him. But the headline said he may have gone to jail. He did come out and he said, he addressed media and he said, you know, I was reckless, foolish, I apologise and all of that sort of stuff. But the headline, the clickbait bit, said, you know, could face jail and all that sort of stuff. So I started thinking about, well, imagine if you were in jail and you're in there with
1: David Warner.
2: Yeah. But what's funny is, and then if he committed a crime, you'd never be able to get him out, which is good. But I thought the funniest thing about that is because Stuart Broad used to always get him, David Warner became a bit of his bunny.
1: Yeah.
2: Imagine the final sledge. They said, hey, you've got someone to visit you. And then Stuart Broad comes in and goes, mate, I've come to post bail because I'm the only bloke that could get you out.
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5: 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I turned the light off. 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
7: 1029 Hot Tomato Traffic.
1: The M1 is under speed southbound Coomera right down to Wurrungri. Northbound though, that is flowing very well, nice and clear all the way in to Beenleigh. It starts to get a little slow there through to Slacks Creek. Local roads, no major issues at the moment, just busy in those usual school zone delays, including Somerset Drive both directions in Mudjuraba. Also eastbound Gold Coast Highway Helensvale, and Bermuda Street is quite backed up at the Mercury Street intersection headed northbound. If you do spot anything else, call the traffic hotline 55192275. We'll check it again in about 15 minutes.
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1: It's 8:30. Hi, I'm Lucy Knight. Police are hunting an armed offender following a violent stabbing on the Northern Gold Coast. The 29-year-old victim managed to stagger to a Carissa Street home for help after allegedly being attacked by someone known to him at a nearby Bloom Avenue property in Coomera at around 7 p.m. last night. A crime scene has been declared at the address as investigations continue. Mystery surrounds what sparked a massive blaze that destroyed a house in Logan. Flames took hold of the abandoned property in Woodridge at around 11 last night. It took over a dozen firefighters 2.5 hours to fully extinguish the blaze. None of the big four banks are expecting any movement when it comes to the cash rate today. The Reserve Bank will release its decision at 2:30 this afternoon, with rates expected to remain on hold at 4.35%. Although Finance Minister Katie Gallagher has told Seven more hikes are possible because of global events like the war in Iran.
17: And that will continue to place pressure on our own inflation figures here.
1: And the Gold Coast has officially cemented its status as Australia's home of the triathlon with the launch of a new world-class training facility today. Developed alongside Oz Triathlon and the City of Gold Coast, the state-of-the-art hub will drive elite performance and community participation nationwide. Sport. Bronco star Pat Carrigan and Cowboys skipper Reuben Cotter are set to front the NRL judiciary tonight, pleading not guilty to their grade one careless high tackle charges. Cotter will be hit with a $1,500 fine if found guilty for a shot on Titans player Jaden Campbell, while Carrigan is facing a $2,500 fine. We'll check the latest Gold Coast weather next.
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1: To the weather, sunny today with a top of 24 degrees, partly cloudy and 24 tomorrow, just a slight chance of rain. Mostly sunny then for Friday, Thursday and Friday. At the Seaway right now, it is 14 degrees. 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
7: 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We got reason to get up.
2: Well, it's coming up, the senseless census. Try saying that really quickly.
11: Senseless census. Anyway, it's questions that Aussies really want to know rather than the boring ones we're being asked tonight as we fill out the census. So we have discovered that most Gold Coasters will park 100 metres away and walk in rather than circle and look for the Rockstar Park.
2: That's right. Surprises.
11: Health, and we're not annoying. Because having said that, I'm the one that tries to find the Rockstar Park. So but then I am annoying. The other one we asked is, how many unopened emails do you have?
2: Yeah.
11: And, there were some interventions needed there.
0: Was the most, 35,000 or something?
11: Yes, there was.
2: That's kid stuff.
11: Kaylee's got about 50,000, but he can't work out how to check.
0: More senseless census coming up next on 102.9 Hot Tomato. It's Kaylee and Emily Jade.

0: It's Gailey and Emily Jade on 102.9 Hot Tomato. Tonight is census night. You have to fill it, otherwise you get fined, et cetera, et cetera. But don't worry about that. This is our senseless censor.
1: We won't
2: get
1: fined
2: with us.
0: No, you actually get a prize if you get involved. You could squeeze $100 to spend at dining at JW Marriott and Spa.
1: Yeah, go to Citrique Buffet. All right, so yeah, the senseless censor is about the fun questions. The actual census is like, if you haven't filled it out yet, it's like, how many people are in your house? What religion are you? What do you earn? Where do you live? Do you own your house? How many people are in your house? And Gailey's got a great idea. He's going to be busy tonight.
2: I'm going to visit as many people I know as possible. So they're all going, this guy is everywhere. This guy.
1: Such a fun idea.
2: It's just like, I'm here for your census.
1: Now the questions are like, how much, you know, household chores do you do? And they've only put 20 hours plus. So women are angry because it's more than that. Just FYI.
0: Is it?
1: Yes. And also a new one is they used to just ask, you know, two different ancestries for you, but now they're going to be asking four. So you can put down your Irish, English, Polish, German, whatever it is.
2: Right.
1: Yeah. Or after a few Aperol spritzes, Italian. Whatever it is. I speak.
2: So being Australian, is that one of them? Or would you say my background's Irish, Welsh?
1: Yes.
2: And I'm Australian?
1: Yes. But you can do four of them. So it's talking about all your four grandparents, which is really nice rather than having to choose. But we want to ask other stuff. So this is the stuff we really want to know. Like, how many streaming services are you currently paying for? And also, how many passwords are you borrowing from someone else?
2: No passwords. I'm trying to think of a streaming service.
1: Yeah.
0: I don't mind leeching off my parents for Netflix.
1: Yeah, see, there
2: Disney.
1: You go. Yeah,
2: Netflix,
1: four.
2: Five.
1: See, isn't that what people, that's an awful lot.
0: You pay for KO?
2: Yes.
1: Yes, he said that.
0: I did that. Oh, sorry.
2: Yeah.
1: What about, here's another one we could ask. Do you put your trolley back? And if you don't, you're not allowed to vote.
2: I feel strongly about that.
1: Put your
2: bloody trolley back.
1: Yeah.
2: The amount of times that you have to go, you go, oh, you finally find a car park.
1: And there's
2: and
1: a trolley
2: And you go to
1: in
2: pull
1: it.
2: In and then you see the trolley and you go, are you kidding?
1: Yeah.
2: You have to get out.
1: Yep.
2: Move
1: rude.
2: The trolley,
1: what about this? Do you wave when someone lets you in at traffic?
0: Oh,
1: yes or no?
0: That's a good one.
1: That should be on there. And if you don't, also not allowed to vote.
2: Yeah, I'm a waver.
1: Yes, exactly. Yeah. Deported.
2: I get upset. I'm a friendly waver and then I don't get a wave and then I spend 15 minutes having a fight with a person in my car in my own head. Yeah. Why didn't you wave?
1: If we got to the lights, I'm going to wind my window down. Yeah. I'm going to yell at them and then you get to the lights and you go,
0: face forward.
2: Yeah, that's right.
1: Guy's got a neck tat, definitely not saying anything.
2: Nothing to see here.
1: All right.
2: Have a lovely day.
1: What about this one? Do you own an air fryer? And if yes, how many times do you tell someone you can cook everything in it? Is that a census question?
2: Well, I don't cook everything in it.
0: I do.
1: Don't you?
2: No, not everything.
1: What do you mean?
2: Well, I just don't. I use the oven. You remember the oven?
1: No.
0: What would you use that for?
1: Should we ask that question?
0: Yeah.
1: Or when the petrol light comes on, do you fill up? Or do you go, I reckon I could go 10 more kilometres?
2: I try and get to the petrol station straight away.
1: Yeah, do you? No. Yeah.
0: Oh, you would too.
2: It's no stress.
0: Lucy?
1: Oh, Lucy.
3: Mate, 2 to 3 days post-light on.
2: Are you?
1: She's chitty-chitty bang-banging it into the petrol station.
0: Like the stone.
2: I'm waiting for Lucy to ring and go, guys, I've run out of petrol. You watch. And you know what? I'm going to say, well, you shouldn't have written 3 days
1: out. Is it that one then? Is that the senseless census question?
2: Okay.
1: Do you fill up immediately or do you just ride it? You're living on the edge.
0: Let's do it. 55711 1029, do you fill up straight away when the petrol light comes on or do you wait it out? We'll chat to you next for our senseless census.
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3: The M1, we've got some patchy delays southbound Coomera through to Narang. Also a little slow through the Carrara stretch. Northbound though, that's flowing very nicely all the way through the Gold Coast. Just a little slow through Beenleigh and Logan Home. Local roads, everything's flowing pretty well at the moment. Just the usual spots are looking pretty congested, including eastbound Broadwater Ave just before the Paradise Point Bridge and also southbound Oxley Drive before the Lay Drive roundabout at Runaway Bay. Also a little busy both directions, Brisbane Road around Arundel Drive. We'll check in again a little later. If you do spot anything, call the traffic hotline 5519 2275. Gold Coast weather today, sunny and 24 at the Seaway right now. It's 15 degrees.
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0: and Emily Jade on 102.9 Hot Tomato. The 20 song music marathon is kicking off after 9 o'clock this morning. Liv is in and it is 20 songs commercial free. We are doing the senseless census.
1: Yeah, so the census is tonight. It's where the government needs to know how many people live in the house. Do you own your house? Mm. It's to help us build roads and hospitals and schools, but they're asking very boring questions, 66 of them. We just think four more great questions, and the one we're asking today is, do you fill up your petrol when the light comes on, or do you risk it for the biscuit?
0: You run to the risk it. All right, guys, let's go to the phones.
1: Charlene! What do you do with your petrol?
2: I push it and I wait. I know that if my light hasn't been on for longer than an hour, then I'm good.
3: An hour?
2: For the rest of the day.
3: So you'll only go for an hour over?
2: No, a day. It's when the light stays on for an hour. Then I know.
1: See?
2: Okay, yeah, it's getting close.
1: Oh, you speak petrol light language.
3: Wow.
1: You're the petrol light whisperer.
3: You're one of the petrol light people. All right, thanks, Charlene.
1: Only broken down once, see, that's it.
3: Oh, there you go.
1: Yep, she's fine. All right, Ali from Maudsland, what do you do?
4: I'm actually currently sitting in the petrol line at the moment with 4 kilometres left in my tank.
3: Are you on the M1? Are you on the M1?
4: No, I didn't make it to the M1. I did go out last night quickly, but I couldn't put petrol in because I was wearing a onesie.
3: It's all right. They would have accepted that.
1: That's next year's census question. Do you get petrol with your pyjamas on?
3: It's not a see-through onesie, is it? Like, you could have gone for that.
4: It was a fluffy one.
1: Oh, mate, you should have done it.
3: Fluffy, you could do it in fluffy.
1: They would have loved it.
3: I think
1: at
3: a nude one
1: station.
3: Is the only problem.
1: Yes. All right, let's go to Danielle. What do you do?
5: I'm terrible. I wait till the light comes on. But my husband's the opposite.
1: All right, I'm feeling a vibe here. It's all women we've spoken to so far, and they're all waiting to the last minute.
3: Yeah, I try and get there straight away, as soon as I can.
1: Yes, like I said, it's a feeling a vibe here.
3: Yep.
1: Amanda, what do you do?
6: Light is always on before more petrol gets put in.
1: See, the vibe is continuing.
3: Yeah, but I'll always wait.
6: My sister has even told me I can't get a hybrid because I'd be screwed. Yes.
1: I can tell you, as an electric car owner, it's a lot easier.
3: Well, there's no stress, is there?
1: Yes, because you know, I've got the plug at home. Having said that, I still do forget to plug it at home.
3: My light always comes on. That just reminds me to go. So I'll still go to the yellow, but then as soon as it goes, I'll go.
1: Away you go.
3: Yeah. Mm. Right, we've got Tracy from Mudgerab. What about you? Do you live on the edge?
7: I totally live on the edge, and I just recently bought an electric car.
1: Mm-hmm.
7: And my first big trip a week after I bought it, I got it down to 3%.
1: Hey,
3: 3% of electricity in your car.
1: Yes.
3: Wow.
7: Yes.
1: I love it.
7: 16 kilometres.
3: It's not like a phone where you run it down fully so you charge it. Yes.
1: But we're trying, just in case. And we'll wrap it up with Kimberly. Are we going to have a full board? What do you do?
8: I'm actually driving to the petrol station right now because I'm on 0K.
3: Oh, good luck, Kimberly.
1: It is a full board of women saying they waited out. The government elbow, you're welcome.
0: We got $100 to spend at the JW Marriott and Spa. We'll go to
1: Kimberly. Yeah, look at her. She's living on the edge.
8: Thank you so much.
0: Well done. Enjoy Citrique Buffet breakfast at JW Marriott Gold Coast Resort and Spa. And how about this, guys? Starting Monday, 1029 Hot Tomato and Sunshine Four's $20,000 Beat the Bowser is back.
1: Hello. Look at us go
0: there. From next Monday.
1: Yeah, don't wait for the light. Just give us a call and we'll fill it up for you.
0: Whenever you want. Starting next Monday, 1029.
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0: and Emily Jade on 102.9 Hot Tomato. You just remember what your past
1: is. Yeah, you got a friend in me. Doing something interesting today, something I've never done before.
2: What are you doing?
1: The Gold Coast of Stedford is on, and I'm going to be comparing today at Hotter. So I've never done that before. I've always been in Stedford's or watching them, and now I'm going to be on stage. So anyone going today to perform, I'll be backstage with you.
2: So celebrate it now, won't you? Don't judge.
1: No, I can't judge. I'm not one of the judges. No. I don't have the skill set. But, yeah, come say good day. Gold Coast of Stedford is on at the moment. There's, what was it, like 30,000
0: kids. That's a lot of people.
1: In on it, and it's really going well.
2: Oh, well, they'll love having you there.
1: Oh, I can't wait.
2: Won't they? Yeah. All right. Well, good luck with that.
1: Thank you for that. And also, you can always come along and watch, too, not just being a parent.
2: Like, I've got something on.
1: Stop it. It's very entertaining.
2: I'm sure it is.
1: Last time I went, I was like, am I watching the halftime at the Super Bowl? There was so much talent on stage. Stop it. The dancers in this city are amazing.
2: Righto. Amazing. Oh, no, I believe that.
1: And it's so funny that I should say that. Some of them have gone on to do the Super Bowl.
2: That's pretty good, isn't it?
1: So, yes, we've got good talent here in this city and we're celebrating it today.
0: We sure do. Mm-hmm. We'll see you back here 5 o'clock tomorrow morning.
1: Yep. Yeah, you got a friend in me.
3: Jade. On 102.9 Hot Tomato. It's the biggest event to hit the skies of surfers. Like ever. Ever. You gotta
4: keep moving. Last time we got blown away with jet thrust, downforce, and don't get us started on the G-force.
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13: It's just gone 9 o'clock. Hi, I'm Lucy Knight. A man is in hospital with serious injuries following a violent stabbing in Coomera. The 29-year-old was knifed by another man known to him at a property on Bloom Avenue around 7 last night before he stumbled to a nearby home on Carissa Street to seek help. A crime scene has been declared at the property as police continue to search for the attacker. Gold Coast travellers flying in and out of Sydney today are being urged to keep an eye on status updates as strong winds impact the airport in the harbour city. Two flights heading from the Gold Coast to Sydney have already been delayed, along with one touching down. Police are investigating a tragic crash on the Sunshine Coast

0: complete your census form without any materials.
1: To sport, mystery surrounds where the Titans coach Josh Hannay will shake up the side for this weekend's clash with the Knights. There's a chance Lachlan Ilias could get a crack at halfback, pushing AJ Brimson back to the centres. And plenty of surf action at the Tahiti Pro this morning with round two men's action underway. Aussie surfer Morgan Sibilic has been knocked out, while Gold Coaster Ethan Ewing has progressed to the third round and will now go head-to-head with fellow Aussie Liam O'Brien. Surf legend Kelly Slater hits the surf next. We'll check the latest Gold Coast weather next.
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1: To the weather, sunny today with a top of 24 degrees and a little bit windy as well. Partly cloudy tomorrow and 24 with just the slight chance of rain. Then mostly sunny on Thursday and Friday. At the Seaway right now, it's 17 degrees, but those winds are cooling things down a bit. It only feels like 14 degrees. Pacific Airshow Gold Coast is back in the skies of the Gold Coast this week. Eyes on the skies and ears on 102.9 Hot Tomato to win your tickets all day while you work.
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I knew it. I knew you. Taylor Swift on Hot Tomato, the 20 song in a row music marathon. Olivia with you. 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More chances to win all morning. And coming up in the next 10 minutes, a flashback. 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

1029 Hot Tomato. And coming up, your chance to win. The only place to get your tickets to the Pacific Air Show, Gold Coast. It is back this Friday to Sunday. Don't forget as well, if you grab the code word from last night's Nine News Gold Coast, you could also score that ultimate air show upgrade with premium hospitality at the Beach Club and a stay at the Mantra Circle on Cavill. Coming up after 10 on Hot Tomato. New York

0: Hello, driver. 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
1: Hey, Soil Young.
0: Yeah, right. 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
3: Hey, what's up? 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
0: Yeah, right. Okay, look, the reason for me stopping you here on the Sundale Bridge today is the car lanes are actually over there. You're on the tram tracks.
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0: Bad guy, Billie Eilish on Hot Tomato, and not too far away from your next chance to win those tickets to the Pacific Air Show Gold Coast. The only tickets in town kicks off this Friday for 3 days. We'll also continue with the 20 Song in a Row Music Marathon. Lil Nas X and Olivia Dean. Coming up on Hot Tomato.
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2: It's 10 o'clock. Hi, I'm Shanae Holmes. Police have launched a search for a knife man following a targeted assault on the northern Gold Coast. A 29-year-old man suffered serious injuries after being stabbed by a man known to him at a home on Bloom Avenue in Coomera around 7 last night. The victim fled to a nearby property where he sought help before being rushed to hospital with investigations ongoing. A number of flights in and out of Sydney Airport have been cancelled this morning with further delays expected. Strong winds are being blamed, with travellers urged to check the latest status of their flight with the airline. Three Gold Coast flights have been delayed. A desperate search is continuing for survivors after a power failure in the region in more than a decade. And Federal Parliament returns today following the winter break, with Labor's gambling reform set to dominate discussions. The government's expected to amend the bill to limit gambling in inducements in order to get it over the line with the coalition. To sport, the Sharks have until midday today to decide whether to appeal the one-match ban handed to Adam Fanua Blake for his careless high tackle charge. He's facing a one-game ban or two if he's found guilty at the judiciary. And we could see a shake-up to the Titans side for this weekend's clash against the Knights in Newcastle. Lachlan Ilias could get a call-up to partner Jaden Campbell in the halves after the side failed to fire against the Cowboys last week. It'd see AJ Brimson revert back to the centres, with teams to be named this afternoon. To the weather, sunny across the coast today with a top of 24, partly cloudy tomorrow with a slight chance of an afternoon shower, clearing to lovely sunny conditions on Thursday and Friday with tops of 23. Right now at the Seaway, it is 18 degrees.
3: The GC has enough interruptions, roadworks, bin chickens, influencers taking selfies with overpriced drinks they didn't pay for. It's a collab.
1: The 20 song in a row music marathon, now playing on 102.9 Hot Tomato.